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1: Here's your forecast from the ABK Flooring Weather Center. Mostly clear skies tonight, a low down to around 50. Sunny on Monday. Tomorrow's highs around 72. On Tuesday, look for sunny skies with a high of 75. The sunshine continues Wednesday, 81. Thursday, sunny with a high around 80. And we stay right there Friday with sunny skies and temperatures again at 80 degrees.
2: Country for Graham, Wheatland, and Washington. We are the General.

She's country and she knows it. It's new music from Luke Bryan. My name is John Glenn. Thank you for joining me this weekend. We are celebrating the Citizens Band Radio, the CB. It's 10-4 day. Yes, what's your 20? We've got Dustin Lynch, Megan Maroney after Shaboozy. He's got some good news to tell.

it's been. Head in a bottle, put my heart in a case. Head's getting harder to act nice. Play a sad song on a tiny violin for the man at the bar confessing his sins.

0: Fulfilling another prescription, it's Megan Maroney with Medicine. My name is John Glenn. Welcome to the weekend. It is 10-4. That means it is CB day. If you have a CB radio in a vehicle, you know exactly what I'm talking about. How fun it is to talk on that with other people just miles and miles away. Some of the top movies about CBs or truckers. Number one, 1977, Smokey and the Bandit. I have seen that one multiple times. Love it. Convoy. Big movie from 1978. I've seen that one multiple times and love it. There's even a song. In fact, the song inspired the movie. And then I did not know this one. It's called Breaker Breaker from 1977, starring Chuck Norris. So some interesting CB movies if you're interested in looking those up online.
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0: 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Here's your forecast from the ABK Flooring Weather Center. Mostly clear skies tonight, a low down to around 50. Sunny on Monday, tomorrow's highs around 72. On Tuesday, look for sunny skies with a high of 75. The sunshine continues Wednesday, 81. Thursday, sunny with a high around 80, and we stay right there Friday with sunny skies and temperatures again at 80 degrees.
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0: Russell Dickerson with Worth Your While. That is new from him. Let's check some entertainment history for the 4th of October when it comes to our favorite television shows. Oh, the classic Leave It to Beaver. It debuted on this day, 1957. The after-school specials on ABC began airing the 4th of October, 1972, and those things would go on for 25 years. Beverly Hills 90210 debuted on this day in 1990. Movies, Tom Hanks starring in That Thing You Do, 1996. That's entertainment history.
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2: News this hour from Town Hall, I'm Mary Rose. Krista Pike's attorney says Tennessee's governor should commute Pike's death sentence to a life sentence after the failed execution.
3: I think at very least the governor should commute Ms. Pike's death sentence to a life sentence, at the very least. We don't know what her physical state will be, but it is clear that she has endured a torturous attempt at executing her.
2: One of the people arrested for exploring the city sewer system is now in ICE custody.
4: Two men were arrested last month for trespassing after emerging from a manhole near a hotel in Midtown. It happened right where many foreign dignitaries were staying for the UN General Assembly. Federal authorities say 25-year-old Samuel Reveron Ascanio was released by the NYPD despite an immigration arrest warrant. DHS claims Ascanio is here illegally from Venezuela and was previously charged with criminal mischief just 4 days before the manhole incident. Detectives believe people have been going into the sewer tunnels to hunt for valuables. In New York, I'm Lizzie Radovalli.
2: The United States has removed all of its B-1 bombers from an airbase in the United Kingdom following security concerns over a suspected terror plot. The Pentagon says about a dozen bombers stationed at RAF Fairford have returned to the U.S. but remain ready for combat missions. The move follows the arrest of six suspects accused of plotting an attack on the base, with U.K. officials saying there are strong indications Iran was involved. The suspects were later released on bail as British authorities continue investigating, while Iran denies involvement. A study of 48,000 doctors' visit for kids with asthma found that asthma attacks rose in homes where someone vaped. More on these stories at townhall.com.
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6: Here's your forecast from the ABK Flooring Weather Center. Mostly clear skies tonight, a low down to around 50. Sunny on Monday, tomorrow's highs around 72. On Tuesday, look for sunny skies with a high of 75. The sunshine continues Wednesday, 81. Thursday, sunny with a high around 80. And we stay right there Friday with sunny skies and temperatures again at 80 degrees.
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Morgan Wallen with Ben by now. Hello, my name is John Glenn. Welcome to the weekend. We're chasing some sunsets, making some memories. Thank you for being here with me. Blake Shelton, Brooks and Dunn after Nate Smith.

0: that's right.
1: We refer to high school as PSM. Stands for pre-social media. Remember those days? Us too. We are the General.

0: The song was written by Hardy. Blake Shelton sings it. It's called Let Him In Anyway. That's on Blake's brand new album for recreational use only. Brooks and Dunn's Only in America right before Blake. Now, Brooks and Dunn will be at the CMA Awards coming this November. They will receive the Willie Nelson Lifetime Achievement Award.
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0: season, and it is going to be one to remember. Richard Goodall live at the Washington High School Auditorium, Saturday, November 28th. Don't miss it. Here's your forecast from the ABK Flooring Weather Center. Mostly clear skies tonight, a low down to around 50. Sunny on Monday. Tomorrow's highs around 72. On Tuesday, look for sunny skies with a high of 75. The sunshine continues Wednesday, 81. Thursday, sunny with a high around 80. And we stay right there Friday with sunny skies and temperatures again at 80 degrees.
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0: Zach Topp with South of Sanity. These famous folks celebrating birthdays today, the 4th of October. Country stars Heidi Newfield of Trick Pony, Greg Hubbard of Sawyer Brown, Jaron Johnson from the Cadillac 3. Country legend Leroy Van Dyke is celebrating too. Melissa Benoist was Supergirl on TV. Dakota Johnson is Anastasia from the 50 Shades of Grey franchise. Alicia Silverstone played Cher in the movie Clueless. Rachel Lee Cook is Lainey from She's All That. Ned Luke is the voice of Michael DeSanta from Grand Theft Auto. Susan Sarandon, Christoph Waltz is celebrating a birthday today. And if it is your special day, I hope all your birthday wishes come true this weekend.
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0: New from Lainey Wilson called Phone, Keys, and Wallet. Those are the essentials when you're leaving the house. My name is John Glenn. Here's some cowboy wisdom to think about this weekend. Why is it more suspicious to board an airplane wearing a parachute than to board a boat wearing a life jacket?
1: Here's the deal. 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
1: 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And Sunday afternoon, it's Daniel Cullen Mind Reader, performing a matinee show at 2:30. 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
2: News this hour from Town Hall, I'm Mary Rose. Krista Pike's attorney says Tennessee's governor should commute Pike's death sentence to a life sentence after the failed execution.
3: I think at very least the governor should commute Ms. Pike's death sentence to a life sentence at the very least. We don't know what her physical state will be, but it is clear that she has endured a torturous attempt at executing her.
2: One of the people arrested for exploring the city sewer system is now in ICE custody.
4: Two men were arrested last month for trespassing after emerging from a manhole near a hotel in Midtown. It happened right where many foreign dignitaries were staying for the UN General Assembly. Federal authorities say 25-year-old Samuel Reveron Ascanio was released by the NYPD despite an immigration arrest warrant. DHS claims Ascanio is here illegally from Venezuela and was previously charged with criminal mischief just 4 days before the manhole incident. Detectives believe people have been going into the sewer tunnels to hunt for valuables. In New York, I'm Lizzie Radabali.
2: The United States has removed all of its B-1 bombers from an airbase in the United Kingdom following security concerns over a suspected terror plot. The Pentagon says about a dozen bombers stationed at RAF Fairford have returned to the U.S. but remain ready for combat missions. The move follows the arrest of six suspects accused of plotting an attack on the base, with UK officials saying there are strong indications Iran was involved. The suspects were later released on bail as British authorities continue investigating, while Iran denies involvement. A study of 48,000 doctors' visits for kids with asthma found that asthma attacks rose in homes where someone vaped. More on these stories at townhall.com.
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1: Here's your forecast from the ABK Flooring Weather Center. Mostly clear skies tonight, a low down to around 50. Sunny on Monday. Tomorrow's highs around 72. On Tuesday, look for sunny skies with a high of 75. The sunshine continues Wednesday, 81. Thursday, sunny with a high around 80. And we stay right there Friday with sunny skies and temperatures again at 80 degrees.
0: This is the General. Turn us up.

Jason Aldean with Don't Tell On Me. One of the new hobbies that Jason Aldean has picked up with, and he's doing this with his teenage son, is they're buying those Pokemon boxes, opening them up, trying to find those rare Pokemon cards. Jason Aldean into the trading card hobby now. Ella Langley, Brantley Gilbert after Graylin James.

0: Ella Langley with Love and Life Again. What a great song, brand new from her, off that Dandelions album. Now, Ella Langley's song, Choosing Texas, it's obviously the song of 2026. That song just surpassed Mariah Carey's All I Want for Christmas Is You to become the longest-running number one song of all time, with 23 non-consecutive weeks at the top of the Billboard chart.
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4: Here's your forecast from the ABK Flooring Weather Center. Mostly clear skies tonight, a low down to around 50. Sunny on Monday. Tomorrow's highs around 72. On Tuesday, look for sunny skies with a high of 75. The sunshine continues Wednesday, 81. Thursday, sunny with a high around 80. And we stay right there Friday with sunny skies and temperatures again at 80 degrees.
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8: We try to watch our weight, so our diet consists of Mountain Dew and, well, that's just about it.

0: Jacob Hackworth is his name. That is a brand new country song called What Took You So Long. My name is John Glenn. Thank you for joining me this weekend. It is the 4th of October. If you look at the calendar, that's 10-4, good buddies. It is officially CB Day. If you have a CB radio in a vehicle, break 1-9. Yeah, listen up. Here's some famous CB movies, okay? I think the most famous of all, obviously, Smokey and the Bandit. I just watched a YouTube breakdown of the Bandit's greatest conversations with Sheriff Buford on a CB. That's good stuff. Convoy, another popular movie. And then there is one called Breaker Breaker that was out in the 70s. The Highwaymen, Road Games, a lot of good stuff featuring a CB on CB Day. Enjoy.
1: We are Washington. The

0: Randy Houser and his new song called Back in the Bottle. It was just announced that Randy Houser will be out on the road with Riley Greene next year on Riley's That's Just Me tour.
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2: News this hour from Town Hall. I'm John Scott. An intense search continues for six people missing in the crash of a medical evacuation jet off the coast of Massachusetts. Coast Guard officials have declined to speculate on what caused that crash. Search and recovery crews found a debris field last night in the waters near Nantucket. The Canadian registered Latitude Air ambulance jet was carrying a crew of four and two patients from Bermuda to Boston Logan International Airport when it disappeared. The Coast Guard says it searched roughly 2,800 square miles over the last 2 days. In health news, a new CDC study shows most people with the flu stop isolating when they are still most likely contagious.
3: The study says most people with the flu end their isolation 4 days after symptoms begin when they still are at their most viral. Researchers stress the importance of post-isolation precautions like hand washing, improving indoor air quality, and cleaning high-touch surfaces. CDC guidelines say people can end isolation when their symptoms have been improving for 24 hours without fever-reducing medication. I'm Lisa Carton.
2: And Tennessee death row inmate Krista Pike remains unconscious and on a ventilator. It comes after the failed attempt to execute her earlier this week. A retirement party may have revealed Pete Hegseth's adversaries. We have more from correspondent Ken Lorman.
4: A retirement party for Colonel David Butler, whom Pete Hegseth ordered fired, gathered Hegseth critics including General Mark Milley, ex-Army Secretary Dan Driscoll, and journalists like Jeffrey Goldberg of The Atlantic, fueling suspicions of a coordinated smear campaign amid Signalgate. Hegseth allies view the event as evidence of Pentagon leakers and media allies plotting against him. Ken Lorman reporting.
2: More on these stories from townhall.com.
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7: Here's your forecast from the ABK Flooring Weather Center. Mostly clear skies tonight, a low down to around 50. Sunny on Monday. Tomorrow's highs around 72. On Tuesday, look for sunny skies with a high of 75. The sunshine continues Wednesday, 81. Thursday, sunny with a high around 80. And we stay right there Friday with sunny skies and temperatures again at 80 degrees.
0: Country music on The General.

Stella Lefty and Boston. She was nominated for a music video award for the Video Music Awards that were last weekend, and she was able to walk the red carpet with her boyfriend, Vincent Mason. Stella Lefty sounded good. Luke Combs, Jelly Roll after John Morgan.

0: Jelly Roll, getting our hands up for the weekend. My name is John Glenn. Thank you for joining me. We do need to say congratulations to country legend Neil McCoy. He has been invited to join the Grand Ole Opry, a lifetime dream of his.
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0: 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Here's your forecast from the ABK Flooring Weather Center. Mostly clear skies tonight, a low down to around 50. Sunny on Monday. Tomorrow's highs around 72. On Tuesday, look for sunny skies with a high of 75. The sunshine continues Wednesday, 81. Thursday, sunny with a high around 80. And we stay right there Friday with sunny skies and temperatures again at 80 degrees.
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0: Shaboozy and his latest. It's called Cowgirl. Hello, my name is John Glenn. Welcome to the weekend. Now, Billboard magazine has been doing a little research and trying to figure out exactly how much money Ella Langley has made off the song Choosin' Texas. It is the song of 2026. Now, using download research, now they don't have an exact number, but they're estimating, or should I say guesstimating, she's made nearly $20 million. And the songwriters, of course, getting a piece of that too. Ella Langley with Choosin' Texas, the song of 2026, next.
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0: Parker McCollum, it's called Killing Me. That is a great song from him. Brand new stuff. My name is John Glenn. Thank you for spending a little bit of your weekend with me as we get ready to start in on another 5-day work week. We got to get it done. We got to get our game faces on. We're less than 90 days away from 2027. How's that New Year's resolution coming?
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If we could sing, we'd audition to be on the road. You know, that singing show with Keith Urban and Blake Shelton. But we can't, so we'll just keep singing in the shower right here in Washington. We are the General. 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
1: 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The Lady Vikings are the defending state champions in Class 2A, and this year they've been moved up to Class 3A. Let's see how they do. 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
2: News this hour from Town Hall. I'm John Scott. U.S. Coast Guard is searching for six people still missing after a medical transport jet went down off the coast of Massachusetts. As of this morning, Rear Admiral Matt Lake said crews did locate a debris field associated with the missing aircraft in the waters near Nantucket.
3: Our search remains ongoing. Coast Guard crews, along with our partners from the New York National Guard, their air rescue wing, along with Massachusetts authorities, have searched approximately 2,840 square miles over about 53 and a half hours.
2: Ground controllers lost contact with a Gulfstream G-100 early Saturday morning. The Latitude Air Ambulance jet was carrying a medical evacuation from Bermuda to Boston Logan when it disappeared from radar. The United States removing all of its B-1 bombers from an air base in the United Kingdom. That's following security concerns over a suspected terror plot. Correspondent Richard Boyd.
4: The Pentagon says about a dozen bombers stationed at RAF Fairford have returned to the U.S. but remain ready for combat missions. The move follows the arrest of six suspects accused of plotting an attack on the base, with U.K. officials saying there are strong indications Iran was involved. The suspects were later released on bail as British authorities continue investigating while Iran denies involvement.
2: The U.S. has also increased security at other military bases in Britain where American fighter jets are stationed. President Trump praising Alabama's Republican candidate for governor, Tommy Tuberville, and other midterm candidates in Mobile on Friday night. In his midterm push, the president told supporters they have to get out and vote. Mr. Trump pumping up Republican candidates as he celebrated the groundbreaking of Mobile's new $4 billion bridge. Then on Saturday, the president was in Ohio to endorse Republican Senator John Husted. More from townhall.com.
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6: Here's your forecast from the ABK Flooring Weather Center. Absolute perfect weather for the week ahead. Overnight clear skies and about 50 degrees. Heading through this Monday, we'll warm up to 72 later this afternoon. Sunny on Tuesday, temperatures at 75. Sunshine Wednesday, highs at 81. Thursday and Friday, the sunny skies continue. Temperatures to round out the week right about 80 degrees.
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6: The General.

Luke Combs and Rethink Some Things. I don't need to rethink anything. I'm so excited to be back with you here for the start of a new week. Coming up, I'm Peggy Sweet. Thank you for joining me. I've got lots of things to talk about, maybe some trivia questions, some facts, all kinds of things. But let's get back into the music right now with a request for some Post Malone and Morgan Wallen out for Emily. She's starting us off early with I Ain't Coming.

0: Dan and Shay and Say So. What have we got coming up here? Lots of great music. Oh, I love it. I've got Cody Johnson. He just wants his horse back. Some Thomas Rhett after all the bars are closed. But up next, how about some Zach Don King and get to drinking? Yeah, I got my coffee here. I'm ready.
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1: Here's your forecast from the ABK Flooring Weather Center. Absolute perfect weather for the week ahead. Overnight clear skies and about 50 degrees heading through this Monday. We'll warm up to 72 later this afternoon. Sunny on Tuesday, temperatures at 75. Sunshine Wednesday, highs at 81. Thursday and Friday, the sunny skies continue. Temperatures to round out the week right about 80 degrees.
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0: Coetzel and Ella Langley and Jaded. And speaking of Ella, she is in about every magazine that you open up right now. And I saw an interview with her and Miranda Lambert and how they collaborated on her album and how they collaborated on Choosing Texas. And yeah, they did bump heads a little bit once in a while. Google an article on Ella. You're going to find the story. She is everywhere right now. Thomas Rhett, after all the bars are closed, that's on the way next.
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0: just want my horse back.
1: Cody Johnson still just wanting his horse back. It's coming, Cody. I know it is. Speaking of that, next hour, Dylan Scott, Jason Aldean, Shaboozy, and Jelly Roll, just to name a few. Thank you for everybody that has checked in so far. I'll get to your request as soon as I can. Let me see. Coming up next, I have Morgan Wallen, Been By Now, Out for Julie. Keep it here.
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2: News this hour from Town Hall. I'm John Scott. Vice President J.D. Vance is visiting Fairbanks Monday to campaign for Republican candidates ahead of the November election. Vance set to hold a rally at Fairbanks International Airport. Congressman Nick Begich and governor candidates Bernadette Wilson and Dave Bronson will attend. President Trump also expected to visit Alaska. That comes up later this month. Krista Pike's attorney says Tennessee's governor should commute Pike's death sentence to a life sentence after the failed execution.
3: I think at the very least, the governor should commute Ms. Pike's death sentence to a life sentence at the very least. We don't know what her physical state will be, but it is clear that she has endured a torturous attempt at executing her.
2: She's currently in critical condition. The U.S. has removed all of its B-1 bombers from an airbase in the United Kingdom following security concerns over its suspected terror plot. About a dozen bombers stationed at RAF Fairford have returned to the U.S. but remain ready for combat missions. This move follows the arrest of six suspects accused of plotting an attack on that base. One of the people arrested for exploring the New York City sewer system is now in ICE custody.
4: Two men were arrested last month for trespassing after emerging from a manhole near a hotel in Midtown. It happened right where many foreign dignitaries were staying for the UN General Assembly. Federal authorities say 25-year-old Samuel Reveron Ascanio was released by the NYPD despite an immigration arrest warrant. DHS claims Ascanio is here illegally from Venezuela and was previously charged with criminal mischief just 4 days before the manhole incident. Detectives believe people have been going into the sewer tunnels to hunt for valuables. In New York, I'm Lizzie Radabali.
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6: Here's your forecast from the ABK Flooring Weather Center. Absolute perfect weather for the week ahead. Overnight clear skies and about 50 degrees. Heading through this Monday, we'll warm up to 72 later this afternoon. Sunny on Tuesday, temperatures at 75. Sunshine Wednesday, highs at 81. Thursday and Friday, the sunny skies continue. Temperatures to round out the week right about 80 degrees.
0: Country done right on the General.

Riley Green, think as you drunk. Riley is really adding some extra spice to his concerts by serenading grannies, as we talked about last week. And he also scooped up a young fan into his arm that was wearing pink boots and a matching pacifier. And the little girl got the ultimate front row experience as he held her on his hip and sang along to Dixieland Delight. So awesome. I love when artists are so gracious and they include their fans as much as you can. It just made the whole crowd go, aw, and you just never know who's going to pick next. All right, back to Shaboozy and Jelly Roll right here. We've got a little

when she goes to bed. She hits her knees and bows her head.

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0: 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I've got Lainey on the way next with Phone Keys and Wallet.
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11: The big finale is coming in the Washington Community Concert Series on Saturday, November 28th at the Washington High School Auditorium. And it is big. It is sold out. It is America's Got Talent champion Richard Goodall, the singing janitor, live in Washington. 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Show starts.

0: Washington, and it is going to be one to remember. Richard Goodall live at the Washington High School Auditorium, Saturday, November 28th. Don't miss it. Here's your forecast from the ABK Flooring Weather Center. Absolute perfect weather for the week ahead. Overnight clear skies and about 50 degrees. Heading through this Monday, we'll warm up to 72 later this afternoon. Sunny on Tuesday, temperatures at 75. Sunshine Wednesday, highs at 81. Thursday and Friday, the sunny skies continue. Temperatures to round out the week right about 80 degrees.
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0: Lockdown Party trying to get those boots off. I've got Ella Langley on the way, Tyler Hubbard, who is going to be opening at Stagecoach. Well, it's going to be Florida Georgia Line. You can Google that. And Morgan Wallen, I'm the problem, all on the way here.
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0: The young lady breaking all the records, that's Ella Langley, Loving Life Again. And if you check out, she did break the record, as I've been so excited for her, for 23 weeks at the top with Choosing Texas. So what I want to point out, though, is the record that was 22 weeks for Mariah Carey was an accumulated record. It means it was number one across holiday seasons from 2019 through 2026. So it wasn't there for 22 weeks solid. It was over, what, 6 years, 7 years, something like that, which is still pretty cool. So that's a record in itself. This is one that has never been made, I believe. So congratulations to Ella. We'll be talking about her for a long time. And just so excited for her. Sam Hunt, Country House, that's set and ready to go next.
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2: News this hour from Town Hall. I'm John Scott. Krista Pike's attorney says Tennessee's governor should commute Pike's death sentence to a life sentence after the failed execution this week. Stephen Farrell making the call on CNN's State of the Union, saying she has endured what he called a torturous attempt at executing her.
3: I think she has been put through some really, really bad mental torture and physical torture, and that at the very least, that deserves a commutation of her death sentence.
2: Farrell added that Pike remains in the hospital on a ventilator and is critically ill. Officials believe the Fly Dubai co-pilot was accused of stabbing his captain and trying to seize control of an Israel-bound plane did act alone. We have more on the story from correspondent Richard Boyd.
4: Media reports say U.S. officials briefed on the investigation and a former Israeli security official say the accused was a lone actor. NBC News says the U.S. official stressed that the investigation of Wednesday's mid-air attack is still in its early stages. Emirati authorities leading the investigation said Saturday the co-pilot attacked the captain with a crash axe in an attempted terrorist attack. Authorities have not officially released the suspect's identity, but multiple news outlets have named him as an Omani citizen. Richard Boyd reporting.
2: Senator John Kennedy, considering running for president in 2028, the Louisiana Republican made the comment on NBC's Meet the Press, but said his plans right now are to run for re-election. He went on to say that if he did not think he could be effective in the Senate anymore, he would consider a run. Gas prices topping $4 a gallon, sending more Americans toward hybrid cars. Asian automakers are benefiting. Hyundai's hybrid sales jumped 39%. In the third quarter, Kia's surging 152%. More on these stories from townhall.com.
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1: Here's your forecast from the ABK Flooring Weather Center. Absolute perfect weather for the week ahead. Overnight clear skies and about 50 degrees. Heading through this Monday, we'll warm up to 72 later this afternoon. Sunny on Tuesday, temperatures at 75. Sunshine Wednesday, highs at 81. Thursday and Friday, the sunny skies continue. Temperatures to round out the week right about 80 degrees.
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0: It's the Luke boys, Luke Bryan and Luke Combs, Finders Keepers. That's their latest. I see that and I want to say it's the Luke boys. Remember the Duke boys from the Dukes of Hazzard? Maybe you don't. But if you don't, if you do, you know what I'm talking about. If you don't, you need to Google it. That's my favorite saying my daughter says right now. Google it. You've got that option. That was, again, Luke Bryan, Luke Combs, Finders Keepers. Coming up, Rodney Atkins. He's watching you.
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1: Here's your forecast from the ABK Flooring Weather Center. Absolute perfect weather for the week ahead. Overnight clear skies and about 50 degrees. Heading through this Monday, we'll warm up to 72 later this afternoon. Sunny on Tuesday, temperatures at 75. Sunshine Wednesday, highs at 81. Thursday and Friday, the sunny skies continue. Temperatures to round out the week right about 80 degrees.
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A green traffic light turned straight to red. I had

0: Paris Young. I didn't come here to leave out for Kimberly. Thanks for checking in. You can find me on social media. I'm Peggy Sweet. Make those requests out there. Kelsey Hart and Scotty McCreery both on the way next.
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2: News this hour from Town Hall. I'm John Scott. The search continues with no results thus far. Six people remain missing in the crash of a medical evacuation jet off the coast of Massachusetts. Search and recovery crews found a debris field last night in the waters near Nantucket. The Canadian registered Latitude Air ambulance jet was en route from Bermuda to Boston Logan when it disappeared. Gas prices topping $4 a gallon, sending more Americans toward hybrid cars, and Asian automakers are benefiting.
3: Hyundai's hybrid sales jumped 39% in the third quarter, while Kia surged 152%, with Toyota and Honda also reporting strong gains. The shift comes as electric vehicle sales decline, and Detroit automakers offer far fewer hybrid options than their Asian competitors. Hyundai and Kia nearly overtook Ford in U.S. sales last quarter, as Asian automakers captured more than half of the new car market. Experts say the lack of fuel-efficient models could cost Detroit automakers customers if high gas prices continue. I'm Rob Martier.
2: In health news, a new CDC-led study shows most people with the flu stop isolating when they are still likely contagious.
4: The study says most people with the flu end their isolation 4 days after symptoms begin when they still are at their most viral. Researchers stress the importance of post-isolation precautions like hand washing, improving indoor air quality, and cleaning high-touch surfaces. CDC guidelines say people can end isolation when their symptoms have been improving for 24 hours without fever-reducing medication. I'm Lisa Carton.
2: Well, this may sound nuts, but research shows having some walnuts at dinner time could improve your sleep. A small study found that people who ate 40 grams of walnuts with dinner for 8 weeks slept better and were less drowsy during the day. Walnuts contain melatonin, a hormone that regulates sleep. More from townhall.com.
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1: Here's your forecast from the ABK Flooring Weather Center. Absolute perfect weather for the week ahead. Overnight clear skies and about 50 degrees heading through this Monday. We'll warm up to 72 later this afternoon. Sunny on Tuesday, temperatures at 75. Sunshine Wednesday, highs at 81. Thursday and Friday, the sunny skies continue. Temperatures to round out the week right about 80 degrees.
6: 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The General.

Lauren Elena there and Chase Matthews with All of My Exes. What's on the way this hour? Megan Maroney, Urban, Graylin James, and right now, one of my favorites, here's Kim.

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0: Hudson Westbrook and Painted You Pretty. All right, I got a question for you. What do most people say, or at least a good part of people say, is the most stressful part of their morning? You know, once you get out of bed, finally, that's usually the most stressful part. But after that, what is the most stressful part of your morning? I'll tell you what most people say coming up here in just a little bit. Also coming up, Luke Bryan, Country and She Knows It.
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11: The big finale is coming in the Washington Community Concert Series on Saturday, November 28th at the Washington High School Auditorium. And it is big. It is sold out. It is America's Got Talent champion Richard Goodall, the singing janitor, live in Washington. Saturday, November 28th. Show starts at

0: Washington, and it is going to be one to remember. Richard Goodall live at the Washington High School Auditorium, Saturday, November 28th. Don't miss it. Here's your forecast from the ABK Flooring Weather Center. Absolute perfect weather for the week ahead. Overnight clear skies and about 50 degrees. Heading through this Monday, we'll warm up to 72 later this afternoon. Sunny on Tuesday, temperatures at 75. Sunshine Wednesday, highs at 81. Thursday and Friday, the sunny skies continue. Temperatures to round out the week right about 80 degrees.
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0: Tucker Wetmore, and who told you that? Well, I don't really know who told me that. I was reading an article about people and getting up in the morning and what is the most stressful part of your day after your feet finally hit the floor. And about 35% of people say the most stressful part of their morning is picking what to wear. Not making the coffee, not figuring out what to take for lunch, but picking what to wear. Because I feel like we're still half asleep when we're trying to do that. I don't know. You can Google it. You know, that's my favorite saving. Megan Maroney, 6 months later, that's on the way next.
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0: Graylin James Water at a Wedding. If you like hearing Graylin, you can see him live on tour with Sheryl Crow, as well as Kenny Chesney and Eric Church. That is the big concert happening in 2027. Well, there's a lot of great concerts happening in 2027, but that is one that you can still get tickets for. So if you really want to go, you better snatch those up now. Luke Combs, we're going to rethink some things. That's on the way next.
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2: News this hour from Town Hall. I'm John Scott. An intense search is continuing for six people missing in the crash of a medical evacuation jet off the coast of Massachusetts. Captain John McTamney described the search effort.
3: We're using all available assets of different types, fixed-wing aircraft, rotary wing aircraft, boats, cutters. It's given the search conditions in the area. It is a rather large area to search, but we have sufficient assets where we are saturating the area. Again, hoping to find those survivors.
2: The Coast Guard says it searched roughly 2,800 square miles over the last couple of days. Captain McTamney was asked about what's been found so far.
4: This is an ongoing search and rescue case still. Because of the amount of debris, it's very difficult to get into the details of what's there. But right now, we're really just focused on finding the people.
2: Contact was lost with that jet Saturday morning. The weather reportedly not good in the Atlantic in the area. The United States removing all of its B-1 bombers from an airbase in the United Kingdom following security concerns over a suspected terror plot. More from correspondent Richard Boyd.
5: The Pentagon says about a dozen bombers stationed at RAF Fairford have returned to the U.S. but remain ready for combat missions. The move follows the arrest of six suspects accused of plotting an attack on the base, with UK officials saying there are strong indications Iran was involved. The suspects were later released on bail as British authorities continue investigating while Iran denies involvement.
2: The United States also increasing security at other military bases in Britain where American fighter jets are stationed. Authorities say firefighters increasing containment of a wildfire burning in the Angeles National Forest near Santa Clarita to 40%. Evacuation orders and warnings, though, do remain in effect. More from townhall.com.
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7: Good morning, everyone. Here's your latest forecast from the ABK Flooring Weather Center. Basically, it doesn't get much better than this. So for today, sunshine, mild, nearly perfect, highs into the mid-70s. Then for tonight, clear but a cool night, drops down to 45. For tomorrow, the same thing. More sunshine, a high back at 75. We're looking at partly to mostly sunny skies the rest of the week. It will warm some, though, with highs in the lower 80s. And that's your latest forecast. I'm Shake Broadcasting meteorologist Jesse Walker.
0: Country stars and their guitars are at home on the General.

Zach Don King there and get to drinking. Don't mind if I do, Zach. This is cup like 4 or 5, but after cup 3, who keeps track, really? I just love coffee. And especially this time of day, it really is my pick-me-up. Coming up this hour, Jacob Hackworth, Morgan Wallen, and right now, here's Sam Hunt with The Outskirts.

0: my last single Saturday night.
1: This is The General. 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

0: Blake Shelton, let him in anyway. I was talking earlier about coffee and how many cups I have had. And no, I don't drink all my calories. I don't sit there and have four or five lattes or anything like that. I just have plain black coffee, no cream, no sugar. But I will admit, since this is the time of season where pumpkin spice is everywhere, I do have one cup of pumpkin spice traditionally per season, per year, because that's about all I need. But I do like to have one. And occasionally I have a cup of cocoa, or I'll have a mocha or something like that. But if you are a pumpkin spice person, you are not going to have a problem finding it along with all of the pumpkin spice candles and the fall decorations. It's just really, really pretty this time of year. Ah, I'm being nostalgic. Okay, I started with coffee and moved into the leaves. Okay, I'm out of here. Morgan Wallen, he's been by now. That's on the way next.
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1: Good morning, everyone. Here's your latest forecast from the ABK Flooring Weather Center. Basically, it doesn't get much better than this. So for today, sunshine, mild, nearly perfect, highs into the mid-70s. Then for tonight, clear but a cool night, drops down to 45. For tomorrow, the same thing. More sunshine, a high back at 75. We're looking at partly to mostly sunny skies the rest of the week. It will warm some, though, with highs in the lower 80s. And that's your latest forecast. I'm Shake Broadcasting Meteorologist Jesse Walker.
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0: playing more of your favorite country hits there, like that one. That's a beautiful song. Jacob Hackworth, What Took You So Long? Coming up, I've got Luke Combs and Nate Smith, so keep it here.
1: 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We are The General.

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0: Riley Green, Think As You Drunk. That one gets you up and moving. But Riley has given fans a surprise stripped down version of That's Just Me, which is the title track from his latest album. And fans are going crazy. He released this acoustic performance on YouTube last week, and fans flooded the comments calling the performance emotional, perfect, and another example of Green's growing momentum. Then the album has 19 tracks, and this acoustic performance gives listeners just a more intimate take on the song. One fan called it a tearjerker, while another simply declared, Riley is on fire. That was really good. Riley is on fire. He's doing an amazing job. He is one of those up-and-coming stars that we're just going to need to keep a close eye on. He really seems to love his fans, and it is so nice to see that back in country music. Kip Moore with that beer money on the way next.
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1: 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And Sunday afternoon, it's Daniel Cullen Mind Reader, performing a matinee show at 2:30. 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
2: News this hour from Town Hall. I'm John Scott. An intense search is continuing for six people missing in the crash of a medical evacuation jet off the coast of Massachusetts. Captain John McTamney described the search effort.
3: We're using all available assets of different types, fixed-wing aircraft, rotary wing aircraft, boats, cutters. It's given the search conditions in the area. It is a rather large area to search, but we have sufficient assets where we are saturating the area. Again, hoping to find those survivors.
2: The Coast Guard says it searched roughly 2,800 square miles over the last couple of days. Captain McTamney was asked about what's been found so far.
4: This is an ongoing search and rescue case still. Because of the amount of debris, it's very difficult to get into the details of what's there. But right now, we're really just focused on finding the people.
2: Contact was lost with that jet Saturday morning. The weather reportedly not good in the Atlantic in the area. The United States removing all of its B-1 bombers from an airbase in the United Kingdom following security concerns over a suspected terror plot. More from correspondent Richard Boyd.
5: The Pentagon says about a dozen bombers stationed at RAF Fairford have returned to the U.S. but remain ready for combat missions. The move follows the arrest of six suspects accused of plotting an attack on the base, with U.K. officials saying there are strong indications Iran was involved. The suspects were later released on bail as British authorities continue investigating while Iran denies involvement.
2: The United States also increasing security at other military bases in Britain where American fighter jets are stationed. Authorities say firefighters increasing containment of a wildfire burning in the Angeles National Forest near Santa Clarita to 40%. Evacuation orders and warnings, though, do remain in effect. More from townhall.com.
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7: Good morning, everyone. Here's your latest forecast from the ABK Flooring Weather Center. Basically, it doesn't get much better than this. So for today, sunshine, mild, nearly perfect, highs into the mid-70s. Then for tonight, clear but a cool night, drops down to 45. For tomorrow, the same thing. More sunshine, a high back at 75. We're looking at partly to mostly sunny skies the rest of the week. It will warm some, though, with highs in the lower 80s. And that's your latest forecast. I'm Shake Broadcasting Meteorologist Jesse Walker.
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That's Morgan Wallen and Don't We? And that song reached number one on the Billboard Country Airplay chart in July this year, marking his 21st Billboard Country Airplay number one and making I'm the Problem the first project to earn 7 number ones from an original version. So cool. He's also setting records and breaking records and all of the things. Speaking of breaking records on the way, let me see. I've got Jordan Davis, some Blake Shelton in there, and right now here's Parker McCollum and Killing Me.

0: keeping the country hits rolling your way, like that one from Lainey Wilson and John Mayer, and Phone Keys and Wallet. Dan and Shay and the Eli Young Band are set and ready to go. Keep it here.
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4: Good morning, everyone. Here's your latest forecast from the ABK Flooring Weather Center. Basically, it doesn't get much better than this. So for today, sunshine, mild, nearly perfect, highs into the mid-70s. Then for tonight, clear but a cool night, drops down to 45. For tomorrow, the same thing. More sunshine, a high back at 75. We're looking at partly to mostly sunny skies the rest of the week. It will warm some, though, with highs in the lower 80s. And that's your latest forecast. I'm Shake Broadcasting Meteorologist Jesse Walker.
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1: They were nominated for the Vocal Duo of the Year at the CMAs. That is Dan and Shay. And say so. I'm saying so. I'm excited for the CMAs. Again, it always seems like I'm rushing time. I'm not. I just have lots of things that I like to look forward to. It keeps life interesting and flowing. Randy Houser is on the way, and Thomas Rhett, Die a Happy Man. That's on the way next.
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0: it's Randy Houser and Back in the Bottle. I'm Peggy Sweet out the door for now. I can't believe how fast time went, but I will be back tonight. We'll do it all again. I hope you have a fantastic day. I'm going to leave you with a couple more requests. I've got Dustin Lynch, Good Girl, love that one. And Ella Langley, Loving Life Again. Again, I hope you have a fabulous day. I'll see you back here tonight.
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5: Hogs were higher Friday. Soybeans, cattle, and corn finished lower. I'm John Perkins with a Brownfield Market Update. 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Soybeans and corn were lower, expecting more favorable harvest weather. November beans are down 5 3/4 at 12.78 and a quarter. January was 6 1/4 lower at 12.94 and a half. December corn was 4 1/2 lower at 4.97 3/4. March was down 5 1/4 at 5.11 1/2. Live and feeder cattle were lower on technical selling and questions about beef demand. December live was down 170 at 221.47. February was 230 lower at 223.15. November feeders were down 520 at 331.15. And hogs were up on oversold signals in the midday gain in pork. December was $1.20 higher at 70.12, and February was up 157 at 71.32. Now here's Kellen Haviken with your look at cash livestock. Kellen?
6: Thanks, John. There's been some trade noted Friday morning in Texas at $226, which is $4 higher than last week's weighted average. Bids of $226 are on the table in Kansas, and bids of $221 live and $345 are on the table in Nebraska. Fox beef is mixed choice, $2.43 lower at $374.36. Select is 47 cents higher at $353.36. Estimated cattle slaughters, 100,000 head, up 13,000 on the week and 7,000 on the year. Cash hogs had no comparison at midday. Packers are moving numbers at their pace at lower prices, and the industry continues to watch global and domestic demand. 5-day rolling average for barrows and gilt

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1: 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The Lady Vikings are the defending state champions in Class 2A, and this year they've been moved up to Class 3A. Let's see how they do. 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
2: Breaking news this hour from Town Hall. Amit Thomason. Security concerns stemming from a suspected terror plot have prompted the U.S. to withdraw all of its B-1 bombers from an air base in the U.K.
3: Tracking websites showed B-1 bombers flying out of RAF Fairford on Sunday. Whitehall sources said the decision was communicated from the American to the British military and did not dispute it was in response to last weekend's incident when UK police were alerted to three suspicious vehicles near the base, leading to the arrests of six men. The US used RAF Fairford to fly B-1 and B-52 bombing raids on Iran, which the British government said at the time were defensive. The Iranian military in July named the base when it issued a warning against the UK, but Tehran has denied involvement in last weekend's incident.
2: The BBC's Tom Bateman. Following the death of a lab worker in Siberia, she died of a pneumonic plague. Roughly 200 people in Russia are now in quarantine for observation. Republican U.S. Senator known for his quick wit and snappy one-liners, not ruling out a presidential run, maybe at some point.
4: My plans right now are to run for re-election. But as I've said before, if I don't think I can be effective in the Senate anymore, I would consider it.
2: Senator John Kennedy of Louisiana on NBC's Meet the Press. Several high-profile cases up for review as the Supreme Court begins its new term today. Among other things, the justices will consider whether laws banning semi-automatic rifles violate the Second Amendment, as well as the legality of requiring proof of citizenship to vote. No arrest yet in the mass shooting in central Georgia. Two people killed, 35 injured. It happened during a homecoming celebration yesterday in Vienna, Georgia. It's a couple of miles south of Atlanta. On Wall Street this morning, the Dow futures are down 72 points. NASDAQ futures off 73 points. More on these stories, townhall.com.
5: Millions will vote soon, but do they really know the issues? Now, Rob Schmidt is on Newsmax tonight talking about the war for America's future. Rob Schmidt reveals that many Americans are embracing socialism, especially young people. Rob exposes the hidden dangers of socialism and its war on our freedom. 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A secure border, biggest tax cuts in history, inflation under control, lowest drug prices, largest crime drop ever, and so much more. Rob has the whole story on Trump and the media. So watch Newsmax on cable tonight. 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
6: 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A missing kayaker was located last night following a search involving emergency crews from Davies, Knox, and Pike counties. Authorities were called around 8 p.m. after a mother reported her son had missed the boat ramp at the Maysville Public Access site and continued downstream without a phone or flashlight. Crews searched using boats, drones, and an ATV, with shallow water limiting some boats' progress. He was located at a residence on County Road 300 South around 9:20 p.m. and the search was called off. Emergency crews responded to a single vehicle crash near Troy Road and County Road 150 South outside of Washington around 2 a.m. yesterday. According to dispatch logs, the driver reported shoulder and wrist pain with a tree blocking the vehicle's door. Firefighters later advised there was no entrapment. the vehicle sustained heavy front-end damage and a towing service was contacted. Knox County is correcting a ballot error in the Vincennes Community School Corporation board race before early voting begins October 6th. County Clerk David Shelton says the ballots incorrectly instructed voters to select up to three candidates for two available seats. The error affects 12 precincts and about 60 absentee ballots already mailed. Affected voters will receive a letter and a form to request a replacement ballot. Voting machines will be corrected before early voting begins. A public hearing is scheduled for today at 6 p.m. at the Knox County Courthouse. Questions can be directed to the Knox County Clerk's Office at 812-895-4927. Our Community Foundation will host its 5th annual Giving Tuesday Davies County on December 1st. The 24-hour fundraiser supports local nonprofits and charitable funds, with donations accepted at their website, localforever.org. Shake Broadcasting, the Washington Times Herald, and the Odin Journal will offer special awards recognizing donor participation. Local charitable organizations interested in joining should contact Chris Jarrett by email at chris@localforever.org by October 31st. The Ligoti City Council will meet on October 14th at 6:15 p.m. or immediately following the Board of Works meetings at City Hall at 401 JFK Avenue in Ligoti. The agenda includes a budget adoption, a fire department request, an extra work agreement for the Community Crossings Matching Grant 2027, and payment applications. The meeting will also be available through the City of Ligoti's YouTube channel. A man was taken into custody Friday afternoon following a vehicle pursuit and foot chase in Washington. According to dispatch logs, officers attempted to stop a truck near State and Southeast 21st Streets around 3:30 p.m. on Friday. The driver later left the truck and ran along Mill Street. Officers caught him near St. Vincent de Paul and transported him to the Davies County Security Center. The truck was towed. Amazon's new delivery station in Vincennes is open, serving Knox and surrounding communities. The 104,000-square-foot facility has created about 170 jobs, according to Amazon, with additional opportunities for delivery drivers. Packages arrive from other Amazon facilities to be sorted and loaded for delivery to customers. No injuries were reported after a vehicle overturned near Division Road and State Road 358 in Plainville Saturday afternoon. According to dispatch logs, the driver overcorrected on a curve and lost control around 4:20 p.m., leaving the vehicle on its roof. The driver, who was the only occupant, got out without assistance. Emergency crews responded, and the vehicle was towed from the scene. On the area arrest report, 48-year-old Dale Racy of Jasper was arrested on account of domestic battery resulting in serious bodily injury. No bond was set. And we have two obituaries. Shirley Perkins passed away peacefully on September 30th at Deaconess Gateway in Newburgh. Friends may visit with Shirley's family from 10 a.m. until the service time of noon on Friday at Goodwin Seavers in Washington. Shirley will be laid to rest in Sugarland Memory Garden Mausoleum. Shirley Perkins was 89 years old. And Renate Rush of Shoals passed away on Thursday at her residence. Cremation was chosen, and a celebration of life will be held at a later date. Renate Rush was 69 years old. And that's a look at news from the First Merchants Newsroom on WAMW.
2: Good morning, everyone. Here's your latest forecast from the ABK Flooring Weather Center. Basically, it doesn't get much better than this. For the first part of October, we're going to be talking about dry weather, although we could use some rain, and nice temperatures. Temperatures will actually warm some, it looks like, by the end of the week. But overall, things are looking good. So for today, sunshine, mild, nearly perfect. Highs into the mid-70s. Then for tonight, clear but a cool night. Drops down to 45. For tomorrow, the same thing. More sunshine, a high back at 75. We're looking at partly to mostly sunny skies the rest of the week. It will warm some, though, with highs in the lower 80s. And that's your latest forecast. I'm Shake Broadcasting meteorologist Jesse Walker.
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celebrating his second week at number one. Kenny Chesney, that is Carry On. Happy Monday, everybody. It's Scott Gaines. Cody Johnson's on the way. Carrie Underwood here in a second. And Luke Combs gets this hour going. And one of my favorites, loved the song when I was a kid, Tracy Chapman's version. And now Luke Combs.

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1: He's a ranch hand in a pinch, man. Hotter than the red on a cattle brand. 'Cause she's a gold digger with a quick trigger. 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

0: just want my horse back.
1: So I think it was Friday we were talking about Zach Topp. He had a plaque party because he finally could sit still long enough to collect the plaques. Well, from what I was able to look at, I thought he got maybe 11, possibly 12. I was way wrong. He's going to need a lot more room. 20 new gold and platinum certifications. I Never Lie is 4 times platinum in the U.S. and Canada. Cold Beer and Country Music album has gone platinum. Sounds Like the Radio. There's so many of those, which is a fantastic thing. We're making such a big deal about Ella, which, by the way, totally deserves, but Zach is making some headway.
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3: 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Good morning, everybody. Hope your weekend was a good one. I know mine was. Great weather weekend. The Hoosiers win, Boilers win, Bears, Colts. Nice weekend indeed. Now let's get on. Let's start with the volleyball sectional pairing show on the IHSAA Champions Network with Greg Rakestraw.
4: Sectional number 62 is hosted by Lagodi, who made the semi-state last year and have won this sectional 3 consecutive years. Lighthouse Christian draws the bye. They will face either Orleans or Medora. Lagodi draws the bye. They will see either North Davies or Shoals. The Jug Rocks check in at number 10 in the state this week. Sectional 47 is open because Bar Reef has moved up to 3A, so we'll have a new winner in 47. South Knox and West Vigo will play in match 1, winner getting Linton Stockton. Bottom half of the bracket, North Knox awaits the winner of Eastern Green and Sullivan. And finally, in sectional 48, Perry Central is the host. Tecumseh won this sectional last year, but again, they're back now in their enrollment classification 1A. So somebody new here. Commodores might be the favorite, though. Forest Park and Pike Central play in match number 1. Winner gets South Spencer in a semifinal. Bottom half of the bracket, North Posey awaits the winner of Tell City and Perry Central. And Perry Central, number 5 in the state this week. Sectional number 31, Southridge will take on Washington. These matches played at Jasper. And we've got 2 sectional winners from last year. Man, the ping pong ball wanted some good first round matches this year, didn't it? Because Heritage Hills and Jasper both won sectionals last year. Jasper's rated number 7 in the state. They made the semi-state. That should be a good one in match number 2. Bottom half of the bracket, Vincennes, Lincoln, and Gibson Southern. And again, let's recognize Bar Reeve back in 3A from 2A. So they're in this 3A group, and they will take on Princeton in a quarterfinal.
3: And just like for volleyball, Shake Broadcasting will be your home for IHSAA postseason sports. We'll have soccer postseason action this week on Memories 107.9. The girls play Wednesday night at 8 at home against Southridge. The boys Thursday night, 8 p.m. at Gibson Southern against the host Titans. Follow the Hatchet soccer teams in the postseason this week on Shake Broadcasting Memories 107.9. Colts traveled to London to play. The Commanders come away with a good win to move to 2-2 on the year. Daniel Jones, 19 of 34 for 143. Jonathan Taylor ran 20 times for 95 yards. Not big offensive numbers for the Colts, but it was effective as they bring home the win. If you missed Fair Shake over the weekend, you can find all the archived shows on WAMWAMFM.com and Razor945.com. 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
8: Good morning, everyone. Here's your latest forecast from the ABK Flooring Weather Center. Basically, it doesn't get much better than this. So for today, sunshine, mild, nearly perfect, highs into the mid-70s. Then for tonight, clear but a cool night, drops down to 45. For tomorrow, the same thing. More sunshine, a high back at 75. We're looking at partly to mostly sunny skies the rest of the week. It will warm some, though, with highs in the lower 80s. And that's your latest forecast. I'm Shake Broadcasting Meteorologist Jesse Walker.
9: We are country. We are the General.

0: I will forever be a Brooks and Dunn fan. And while everybody's out boot scooting, I am right there with you. Brooks and Dunn's Neon Moon has officially became certified 8 times platinum. That is 8 million copies. Boot Scootin' Boogie, 5 times platinum. They released that album back in 1991, which is Brand New Man. They're going to do a 35th anniversary vinyl of that. That will be out October 23rd. And will I be buying that? Yes, I will.
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2: 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The Odin Harvest Festival is back on Main Street in Odin. 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
3: Good morning, everyone. Here's your latest forecast from the ABK Flooring Weather Center. Basically, it doesn't get much better than this. So for today, sunshine, mild, nearly perfect, highs into the mid-70s. Then for tonight, clear but a cool night, drops down to 45. For tomorrow, the same thing. More sunshine, a high back at 75. We're looking at partly to mostly sunny skies the rest of the week. It will warm some, though, with highs in the lower 80s. And that's your latest forecast. I'm Shake Broadcasting Meteorologist Jesse Walker.
4: 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And we agree. We are the General.

0: For all the traditionalists that said we don't have enough classic country out there, hey, listen, you got Zach Top, you got you some Ella, and now you got Cole Goodwin. Name of that song is called Howdy. If you like what you hear, all his stuff is pretty much that way. So if you love that traditional sound with a little bit of fiddle and a little bit of steel, look him up, Cole Goodwin. You can thank me later.
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6: 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USDA Undersecretary Richard Fordyce says the USDA is expanding its regenerative pilot program with $1 billion to help producers strengthen their conservation and nutrient management practices.
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6: The CEO of the United Soybean Board says she's encouraged by the latest soybean crush data. USDA says the August soybean crush was the largest for the month on record. And USB's Courtney Knupp tells Brownfield,
11: that means that our entire supply chain is working. It has responded to market signals, market opportunities.
6: A field agronomist with BECCS says research into better aligning soybean varieties to management practices is the next step in boosting yields. Chad Kelleher tells Brownfield,
12: if we think about managing corn hybrids, this corn hybrid responds to fungicide pretty well every year. This hybrid, maybe you can not spray it and save a little bit of money. That's where BECCS is headed with what we call our product characterization research. Evaluate varieties with different input practices.
6: And the USDA says 250 million broiler type eggs were set into incubation over the past week, up 2.5 million week to week. I'm Brent Barr.
13: Good morning, everyone. Here's your latest forecast from the ABK Flooring Weather Center. Basically, it doesn't get much better than this. So for today, sunshine, mild, nearly perfect. Highs into the mid-70s. Then for tonight, clear but a cool night. Drops down to 45. For tomorrow, the same thing. More sunshine, a high back at 75. We're looking at partly to mostly sunny skies the rest of the week. It will warm some, though, with highs in the lower 80s. And that's your latest forecast. I'm Shake Broadcasting Meteorologist Jesse Walker.
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2: Breaking news this hour from Town Hall. I'm Rex Thomason. The Supreme Court, which begins its new term today, is poised to take up what some call the most important case of the Trump presidency.
3: The justices are set to review a pivotal immigration case challenging the Trump administration's policy of mandatory detention without bond hearings for illegal immigrants during deportation proceedings. The outcome could significantly impact the president's deportation agenda, with MAGA supporters anxious as it hinges on the court's interpretation of a 1996 immigration law. The case involves a Brazilian who entered the U.S. illegally over 20 years ago.
2: Correspondent Ron Taylor says the High Court will also consider the constitutionality of requiring proof of citizenship to vote, and a high-profile Second Amendment case will also be heard during the court's current term. A potential terror plot, including the arrest of a half-dozen men, has prompted the U.S. to relocate all of its B-1 bombers from a British airbase back to the States. The death of a Russian lab worker from pneumonic plague has prompted the isolation of 200 people in Siberia, where the research facility is located. President Trump has urged backers to vote as if he were on the ballot next month, and he's campaigning as if he were on the ballot with multiple stops far and wide.
4: This week, the president will be campaigning for Republican candidates across the country. President Trump scheduled to visit the Nebraska State Fairgrounds in Grand Island, Nebraska today for a rally for Senator Pete Ricketts. On Wednesday, the president is scheduled to return to Texas to campaign again for Ken Paxton for Senate, this stop in San Antonio. The president also scheduled to return to Alabama for the SEC game Saturday night in Tuscaloosa against the Georgia Bulldogs. Laura Winters reporting.
2: And on Wall Street, the Dow futures are down 104 points, while the Nasdaq futures are off 78. More on these stories, townhall.com.
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7: 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I'm Cannon Shake in the First Merchants Newsroom. A missing kayaker was located last night following a search involving emergency crews from Davies, Knox, and Pike counties. Authorities were called around 8 p.m. after a mother reported her son had missed the boat ramp at the Maysville Public Access site and continued downstream without a phone or flashlight. Crews searched using boats, drones, and an ATV, with shallow water limiting some boats' progress. He was located at a residence on County Road 300 South around 9:20 p.m. and the search was called off. Emergency crews responded to a single vehicle crash near Troy Road and County Road 150 South outside of Washington around 2 a.m. yesterday. According to dispatch logs, the driver reported shoulder and wrist pain with a tree blocking the vehicle's door. Firefighters later advised there was no entrapment. The vehicle sustained heavy front-end damage and a towing service was contacted. Knox County is correcting a ballot error in the Vincennes Community School Corporation board race before early voting begins October 6th. County Clerk David Shelton says the ballots incorrectly instructed voters to select up to three candidates for two available seats. The error affects 12 precincts and about 60 absentee ballots already mailed. Affected voters will receive a letter and a form to request a replacement ballot. Voting machines will be corrected before early voting begins. A public hearing is scheduled for today at 6 p.m. at the Knox County Courthouse. Questions can be directed to the Knox County Clerk's Office at 812-895-4927. Our Community Foundation will host its 5th annual Giving Tuesday Daviess County on December 1st. The 24-hour fundraiser supports local nonprofits and charitable funds, with donations accepted at their website, localforever.org. Shake Broadcasting, the Washington Times Herald, and the Oden Journal will offer special awards recognizing donor participation. Local charitable organizations interested in joining should contact Chris Jarrett by email at chris@localforever.org by October 31st. The Ligoti City Council will meet on October 14th at 6:15 p.m. or immediately following the Board of Works meetings at City Hall at 401 JFK Avenue in Ligoti. The agenda includes a budget adoption, a fire department request, an extra work agreement for the Community Crossings Matching Grant 2027, and payment applications. The meeting will also be available through the City of Ligoti's YouTube channel. A man was taken into custody Friday afternoon following a vehicle pursuit and foot chase in Washington. According to dispatch logs, officers attempted to stop a truck near State and Southeast 21st Streets around 3:30 p.m. on Friday. The driver later left the truck and ran along Mill Street. Officers caught him near St. Vincent de Paul and transported him to the Daviess County Security Center. The truck was towed. Amazon's new delivery station in Vincennes is open, serving Knox and surrounding communities. The 104,000-square-foot facility has created about 170 jobs, according to Amazon, with additional opportunities for delivery drivers. Packages arrive from other Amazon facilities to be sorted and loaded for delivery to customers. No injuries were reported after a vehicle overturned near Division Road and State Road 358 in Plainville Saturday afternoon. According to dispatch logs, the driver overcorrected on a curve and lost control around 4:20 p.m., leaving the vehicle on its roof. The driver, who was the only occupant, got out without assistance. Emergency crews responded, and the vehicle was towed from the scene. On the area arrest report, 48-year-old Dale Racy of Jasper was arrested on account of domestic battery resulting in serious bodily injury. No bond was set. And we have two obituaries. Shirley Perkins passed away peacefully on September 30th at Deaconess Gateway in Newburgh. Friends may visit with Shirley's family from 10 a.m. until the service time of noon on Friday at Goodwin Seavers in Washington. Shirley will be laid to rest in Sugarland Memory Garden Mausoleum. Shirley Perkins was 89 years old. And Renate Rush of Shoals passed away on Thursday at her residence. Cremation was chosen, and a celebration of life will be held at a later date. Renate Rush was 69 years old. And that's a look at news from the First Merchants Newsroom on WAMW.
8: Good morning, everyone. Here's your latest forecast from the ABK Flooring Weather Center. Basically, it doesn't get much better than this. For the first part of October, we're going to be talking about dry weather, although we could use some rain, and nice temperatures. Temperatures will actually warm some, it looks like, by the end of the week. But overall, things are looking good. So for today, sunshine, mild, nearly perfect. Highs into the mid-70s. Then for tonight, clear but a cool night. Drops down to 45. For tomorrow, the same thing. More sunshine, a high back at 75. We're looking at partly to mostly sunny skies the rest of the week. It will warm some, though, with highs in the lower 80s. And that's your latest forecast. I'm Shake Broadcasting Meteorologist Jesse Walker.
0: Country for Graham, Wheatland, and Washington. We are the General.

We made it back to Monday. What are you doing, more importantly? Thank you so much for having the radio on and letting me hang out with you. Megan Maroney on the way. Sam Hunt here in a second. And Low Cash gets this hour started. It's Hometown.

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0: 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Believe it or not, I had a roommate in college and I would pull the bed sheets off. I was still doing every other week, but I was pulling the bed sheets off and he'd look at me like I was crazy. Like, oh, those things actually come off the bed. Yeah. You could have taken his off and they would have stood up on their own.
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3: From Shake Broadcasting Sports and the Rhodes Automotive Sports Desk, I'm Brian Emmons. Good morning, everybody. Hope your weekend was a good one. I know mine was. Great weather weekend. The Hoosiers win, Boilers win, Bears, Colts. Nice weekend indeed. Now let's get on. Let's start with the volleyball sectional pairing show on the IHSAA Champions Network with Greg Rakestraw.
4: Sectional number 62 is hosted by Lagodi, who made the semi-state last year and have won this sectional three consecutive years. Lighthouse Christian draws the bye. They will face either Orleans or Medora. Lagodi draws the bye. They will see either North Davies or Shoals. The Jugrocks check in at number 10 in the state this week. Sectional 47 is open because Bar Reef has moved up to 3A, so we'll have a new winner in 47. South Knox and West Vigo will play in match one, winner getting Linton-Stockton. Bottom half of the bracket, North Knox awaits the winner of Eastern Green and Sullivan. And finally, in sectional 48, Perry Central is the host. Tecumseh won this sectional last year, but again, they're back now in their enrollment classification 1A. So somebody new here. Commodores might be the favorite, though. Horace Park and Pike Central play in match number one. Winner gets South Spencer in a semifinal. Bottom half of the bracket, North Posey awaits the winner of Tell City and Perry Central. And Perry Central, number five in the state this week. Sectional number 31, Southridge will take on Washington. These matches played at Jasper. And we've got two sectional winners from last year. Man, the ping pong ball wanted some good first round matches this year, didn't it? Because Heritage Hills and Jasper both won sectionals last year. Jasper's rated number seven in the state. They made the semi-state. That should be a good one in match number two. Bottom half of the bracket, Vincennes, Lincoln, and Gibson Southern. And again, let's recognize Bar Reeve back in 3A from 2A. So they're in this 3A group, and they will take on Princeton in a quarterfinal.
3: And just like for volleyball, Shake Broadcasting will be your home for IHSAA postseason sports. We'll have soccer postseason action this week on Memories 107.9. The girls play Wednesday night at 8 at home against Southridge. The boys Thursday night, 8 p.m. at Gibson Southern against the host Titans. Follow the Hatchet soccer teams in the postseason this week on Shake Broadcasting Memories 107.9. Colts traveled to London to play. The Commanders come away with a good win to move to 2-2 on the year. Daniel Jones, 19 of 34 for 143. Jonathan Taylor ran 20 times for 95 yards. Not big offensive numbers for the Colts, but it was effective as they bring home the win. If you missed Fair Shake over the weekend, you can find all the archived shows on WAMWAMFM.com and Razor945.com. 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
5: The big finale is coming in the Washington Community Concert Series on Saturday, November 28th at the Washington High School Auditorium. And it is big. It is sold out. It is America's Got Talent champion Richard Goodall, the singing janitor, live in Washington. Saturday, November 28th. Show starts at

0: Washington, and it is going to be one to remember. Richard Goodall live at the Washington High School Auditorium, Saturday, November 28th. Don't miss it.
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2: Good morning, everyone. Here's your latest forecast from the ABK Flooring Weather Center. Basically, it doesn't get much better than this. So for today, sunshine, mild, nearly perfect, highs into the mid-70s. Then for tonight, clear but a cool night, drops down to 45. For tomorrow, the same thing. More sunshine, a high back at 75. We're looking at partly to mostly sunny skies the rest of the week. It will warm some, though, with highs in the lower 80s. And that's your latest forecast. I'm Shake Broadcasting Meteorologist Jesse Walker.
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1: Oh, yeah.
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0: This would be a lesson on not to steal, but a burglar was caught because he couldn't run from his crime. He broke into a fishing store, all right? He lost his balance and fell into a display of fish hooks. You can figure out where this is going. They ended up having several of those fish hooks go into his back, into his hips, and even into his backside. Well, no doubt they know where they came from because they still had price tags attached to them. The problem was they jammed so deep into his body, he had to go to the hospital to get them out. And of course, he was turned in. Could you imagine, landing on all those hooks? I've been hooked, just fishing and you get them in a thumb or whatnot and how bad that would hurt. Could you imagine falling onto them? That'd be a big no.
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1: Good morning, everyone. Here's your latest forecast from the ABK Flooring Weather Center. Basically, it doesn't get much better than this. So for today, sunshine, mild, nearly perfect, highs into the mid-70s. Then for tonight, clear but a cool night, drops down to 45. For tomorrow, the same thing. More sunshine, a high back at 75. We're looking at partly to mostly sunny skies the rest of the week. It will warm some, though, with highs in the lower 80s. And that's your latest forecast. I'm Shake Broadcasting Meteorologist Jesse Walker.
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0: Well, we knew this was going to happen, but with Dolly Parton passing, all her music has come back to where it's like popular again. Well, she received a streaming milestone. Jolene, which is obviously one of Dolly's biggest hits, surpassed 1 billion streams on Spotify. That's Dolly's first song to ever reach that mark on that platform.
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2: Breaking news this hour from Town Hall. I'm Rich Thomason. They've come home. All American B-1 bombers that had been stationed at a British air base are now back in the U.S. with security concerns prompting the move.
3: The Pentagon says about a dozen bombers stationed at RAF Fairford have returned to the U.S. but remain ready for combat missions. The move follows the arrest of six suspects accused of plotting an attack on the base, with U.K. officials saying there are strong indications that Iran was involved. The suspects were later released on bail as British authorities continue investigating, while Iran denies involvement. The U.S. has also increased security at other military bases in Britain, including RAF Lakenheath, where American fighter jets are stationed. I'm Mark Mayfield.
2: President Trump is creating a new super intelligence force to be known as the SIF for short.
4: Trump posted on Truth Social the agency will work closely with public interest groups, religious organizations, and critical infrastructure providers. National Intelligence Director Jay Clayton, FTC Chairman Andrew Ferguson, Chief Technology Officer Emil Michael, and other leaders will manage the agency. I'm Tammy Trujillo.
2: It's opening day for the U.S. Supreme Court, opening day of its new term. Among other high-profile cases, justices will consider whether laws banning semi-automatic rifles violate the Second Amendment. Also, is it constitutional to require proof of citizenship to vote? Republican Senator John Kennedy not ruling out a possible White House run at some point. When pressed on whether he would seek the GOP nomination against, say, Vice President Vance.
5: Oh, I'm not going to talk about another potential candidate. I'm just not there yet. I assume J.D.'s going to run.
2: The Louisiana Republican, a guest on NBC's Meet the Press. Watching Wall Street, stocks, futures currently in the red. The Dow futures are down about a dozen points, while the NASDAQ futures are off 44. The S&P futures, 3.5 points lower. More on these stories, townhall.com.
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7: 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I'm Cannon Shake in the First Merchants Newsroom. A missing kayaker was located last night following a search involving emergency crews from Davies, Knox, and Pike counties. Authorities were called around 8 p.m. after a mother reported her son had missed the boat ramp at the Maysville Public Access site and continued downstream without a phone or flashlight. Crews searched using boats, drones, and an ATV, with shallow water limiting some boats' progress. He was located at a residence on County Road 300 South around 9:20 p.m. and the search was called off. Emergency crews responded to a single vehicle crash near Troy Road and County Road 150 South outside of Washington around 2 a.m. yesterday. According to dispatch logs, the driver reported shoulder and wrist pain with a tree blocking the vehicle's door. Firefighters later advised there was no entrapment. The vehicle sustained heavy front-end damage and a towing service was contacted. Knox County is correcting a ballot error in the Vincennes Community School Corporation board race before early voting begins October 6th. County Clerk David Shelton says the ballots incorrectly instructed voters to select up to three candidates for two available seats. The error affects 12 precincts and about 60 absentee ballots already mailed. Affected voters will receive a letter and a form to request a replacement ballot. Voting machines will be corrected before early voting begins. A public hearing is scheduled for today at 6 p.m. at the Knox County Courthouse. Questions can be directed to the Knox County Clerk's Office at 812-895-4927. Our Community Foundation will host its 5th annual Giving Tuesday Davies County on December 1st. The 24-hour fundraiser supports local nonprofits and charitable funds, with donations accepted at their website, localforever.org. Shake Broadcasting, the Washington Times Herald, and the Odin Journal will offer special awards recognizing donor participation. Local charitable organizations interested in joining should contact Chris Jarrett by email at chris@localforever.org by October 31st. The Ligoti City Council will meet on October 14th at 6:15 p.m. or immediately following the Board of Works meetings at City Hall at 401 JFK Avenue in Ligoti. The agenda includes a budget adoption, a fire department request, an extra work agreement for the Community Crossings Matching Grant 2027, and payment applications. The meeting will also be available through the City of Ligoti's YouTube channel. A man was taken into custody Friday afternoon following a vehicle pursuit and foot chase in Washington. According to dispatch logs, officers attempted to stop a truck near State and Southeast 21st Streets around 3:30 p.m. on Friday. The driver later left the truck and ran along Mill Street. Officers caught him near St. Vincent de Paul and transported him to the Davies County Security Center. The truck was towed. Amazon's new delivery station in Vincennes is open, serving Knox and surrounding communities. The 104,000-square-foot facility has created about 170 jobs, according to Amazon, with additional opportunities for delivery drivers. Packages arrive from other Amazon facilities to be sorted and loaded for delivery to customers. No injuries were reported after a vehicle overturned near Division Road and State Road 358 in Plainville Saturday afternoon. According to dispatch logs, the driver overcorrected on a curve and lost control around 4:20 p.m., leaving the vehicle on its roof. The driver, who was the only occupant, got out without assistance. Emergency crews responded, and the vehicle was towed from the scene. On the area arrest report, 48-year-old Dale Racy of Jasper was arrested on account of domestic battery resulting in serious bodily injury. No bond was set. And we have two obituaries. Shirley Perkins passed away peacefully on September 30th at Deaconess Gateway in Newburgh. Friends may visit with Shirley's family from 10 a.m. until the service time of noon on Friday at Goodwin Seavers in Washington. Shirley will be laid to rest in Sugarland Memory Garden Mausoleum. Shirley Perkins was 89 years old. And Renate Rush of Shoals passed away on Thursday at her residence. Cremation was chosen, and a celebration of life will be held at a later date. Renate Rush was 69 years old. And that's a look at news from the First Merchants Newsroom on WAMW.
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10: Good morning, everyone. Here's your latest forecast from the ABK Flooring Weather Center. Basically, it doesn't get much better than this. For the first part of October, we're going to be talking about dry weather, although we could use some rain, and nice temperatures. Temperatures will actually warm some, it looks like, by the end of the week. But overall, things are looking good. So for today, sunshine, mild, nearly perfect. Highs into the mid-70s. Then for tonight, clear but a cool night. Drops down to 45. For tomorrow, the same thing. More sunshine, a high back at 75. We're looking at partly to mostly sunny skies the rest of the week. It will warm some, though, with highs in the lower 80s. And that's your latest forecast. I'm Shake Broadcasting Meteorologist Jesse Walker.
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eyes on it. How did Miranda Lambert get her name? 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

0: So Miranda Lambert said her name was almost Jessica. I can't even see it. She doesn't look like a Jessica. I mean, that's Miranda. Her father changed it to Miranda the last minute. So Jessica was even crossed out on her birth certificate. So both of her parents worked in, you know, private investigation. Her dad was also a police officer. Now, Miranda believes her name was inspired from the Miranda rights, though she said her dad never confirmed it or would deny it. So that's where it came from.
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2: 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Good morning, everybody. Hope your weekend was a good one. I know mine was. Great weather weekend. The Hoosiers win, Boilers win, Bears, Colts. Nice weekend indeed. Now let's get on. Let's start with the volleyball sectional pairing show on the IHSAA Champions Network with Greg Rakestraw.
3: Sectional number 62 is hosted by Lagodi, who made the semi-state last year and have won this sectional 3 consecutive years. Lighthouse Christian draws the bye. They will face either Orleans or Medora. Lagodi draws the bye. They will see either North Davies or Shoals. The Jug Rocks check in at number 10 in the state this week. Sectional 47 is open because Bar Reef has moved up to 3A, so we'll have a new winner in 47. South Knox and West Vigo will play in match 1, winner getting Linton-Stockton. Bottom half of the bracket, North Knox awaits the winner of Eastern Green and Sullivan. And finally, in sectional 48, Perry Central is the host. Tecumseh won this sectional last year, but again, they're back now in their enrollment classification 1A. So somebody new here. Commodores might be the favorite, though. Forest Park and Pike Central play in match number 1. Winner gets South Spencer in a semifinal. Bottom half of the bracket, North Posey awaits the winner of Tell City and Perry Central. And Perry Central, number 5 in the state this week. Sectional number 31, Southridge will take on Washington. These matches played at Jasper. And we've got 2 sectional winners from last year. Man, the ping pong ball wanted some good first round matches this year, didn't it? Because Heritage Hills and Jasper both won sectionals last year. Jasper's rated number 7 in the state. They made the semi-state. That should be a good one in match number 2. Bottom half of the bracket, Vincennes, Lincoln, and Gibson Southern. And again, let's recognize Bar Reeve back in 3A from 2A. So they're in this 3A group, and they will take on Princeton in a quarterfinal.
2: 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We'll have soccer postseason action this week on Memories 107.9. The girls play Wednesday night at 8 at home against Southridge. 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Colts traveled to London to play. The Commanders come away with a good win to move to 2-2 on the year. Daniel Jones, 19 of 34 for 143. Jonathan Taylor ran 20 times for 95 yards. Not big offensive numbers for the Colts, but it was effective as they bring home the win. If you missed Fair Shake over the weekend, you can find all the archived shows on WAMWAMFM.com and Razor945.com. 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
4: 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The Lady Vikings are the defending state champions in Class 2A, and this year they've been moved up to Class 3A. 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
8: Good morning, everyone. Here's your latest forecast from the ABK Flooring Weather Center. Basically, it doesn't get much better than this. So for today, sunshine, mild, nearly perfect, highs into the mid-70s. Then for tonight, clear but a cool night, drops down to 45. For tomorrow, the same thing. More sunshine, a high back at 75. We're looking at partly to mostly sunny skies the rest of the week. It will warm some, though, with highs in the lower 80s. And that's your latest forecast. I'm Shake Broadcasting Meteorologist Jesse Walker.
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5: Good morning, everyone. Here's your latest forecast from the ABK Flooring Weather Center. Basically, it doesn't get much better than this. So for today, sunshine, mild, nearly perfect, highs into the mid-70s. Then for tonight, clear but a cool night, drops down to 45. For tomorrow, the same thing. More sunshine, a high back at 75. We're looking at partly to mostly sunny skies the rest of the week. It will warm some, though, with highs in the lower 80s. And that's your latest forecast. I'm Shake Broadcasting Meteorologist Jesse Walker.
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If we could sing, we'd audition to be on the road. You know, that singing show with Keith Urban and Blake Shelton. But we can't, so we'll just keep singing in the shower right here in Washington. We are the General. We are the General.

I want to put this song on your radar. I want you to go listen to this. Miranda Lambert and Ella Langley have teamed up for Miranda's new song called Snakeskin Boots. This is Miranda's first song off her new album, Crisco, which came out this last Friday. So wherever you find music, go listen to this song. You are going to love

0: those two singing together. I mean, they've really found lightning in a bottle, because obviously Dandelion, which was Ella's album, wouldn't have really happened without Miranda being on the producing team. I love this song. If you want to go hear it, wherever you find your music, go listen to it. Trust me. You can, once again, I'll use this phrase, thank me later.
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2: Breaking news this hour from Town Hall. I'm Rich Thomason. A suspected terror plot has prompted the U.S. to fly all of its B-1 bombers back home from an air base in the U.K.
3: The Pentagon says about a dozen bombers stationed at RAF Fairford have returned to the U.S. but remain ready for combat missions. The move follows the arrest of six suspects accused of plotting an attack on the base, with U.K. officials saying there are strong indications Iran was involved. The suspects were later released on bail as British authorities continue investigating while Iran denies involvement.
2: Correspondent Richard Boyd. Investigators believe the Fly Dubai co-pilot accused of stabbing his captain and trying to seize control of an Israel-bound plane acted alone. A Southern California realtor taken into custody at LAX charged with working for China.
4: FBI agents say 34-year-old Wan Ying Zhang of Irvine was arrested as she tried to board a flight to Shanghai, China. She's being charged with acting as an unregistered agent for the Chinese government. Prosecutors say Zhang, who goes by the name Heather, followed orders from Chinese officials to spy on an official believed to be the U.S. resident son of the Taiwanese president. She allegedly sent photos, videos, and license plate numbers to Chinese handlers. Zhang is expected to make her initial appearance at a U.S. district court in Los Angeles today. I'm Bree Tennis.
2: Forecasters are keeping a close eye on the southwestern Gulf.
5: That's where a low-pressure system now has a 50% chance of tropical development. The National Hurricane Center in Miami says a depression could form over the next few days as it tracks northeast toward Florida. The next named system on the list is Isaias. I'm Tammy Trujillo.
2: The Coast Guard search for a medical transport plane that disappeared off the New England coast is being suspended. On Wall Street, Dow futures down 75 points, and NASDAQ futures are off 80. More on these stories, townhall.com.
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7: 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I'm Cannon Shake in the First Merchants Newsroom. A missing kayaker was located last night following a search involving emergency crews from Davies, Knox, and Pike counties. Authorities were called around 8 p.m. after a mother reported her son had missed the boat ramp at the Maysville Public Access site and continued downstream without a phone or flashlight. Crews searched using boats, drones, and an ATV, with shallow water limiting some boats' progress. He was located at a residence on County Road 300 South around 9:20 p.m. and the search was called off. Emergency crews responded to a single vehicle crash near Troy Road and County Road 150 South outside of Washington around 2 a.m. yesterday. According to dispatch logs, the driver reported shoulder and wrist pain with a tree blocking the vehicle's door. Firefighters later advised there was no entrapment. The vehicle sustained heavy front-end damage and a towing service was contacted. Knox County is correcting a ballot error in the Vincennes Community School Corporation board race before early voting begins October 6th. County Clerk David Shelton says the ballots incorrectly instructed voters to select up to three candidates for two available seats. The error affects 12 precincts and about 60 absentee ballots already mailed. Affected voters will receive a letter and a form to request a replacement ballot. Voting machines will be corrected before early voting begins. A public hearing is scheduled for today at 6 p.m. at the Knox County Courthouse. Questions can be directed to the Knox County Clerk's Office at 812-895-4927. Our Community Foundation will host its 5th annual Giving Tuesday Daviess County on December 1st. The 24-hour fundraiser supports local nonprofits and charitable funds, with donations accepted at their website, localforever.org. Shake Broadcasting, the Washington Times Herald, and the Odin Journal will offer special awards recognizing donor participation. Local charitable organizations interested in joining should contact Chris Jarrett by email at chris@localforever.org by October 31st. The Ligoti City Council will meet on October 14th at 6:15 p.m. or immediately following the Board of Works meetings at City Hall at 401 JFK Avenue in Ligoti. The agenda includes a budget adoption, a fire department request, an extra work agreement for the Community Crossings Matching Grant 2027, and payment applications. The meeting will also be available through the City of Ligoti's YouTube channel. A man was taken into custody Friday afternoon following a vehicle pursuit and foot chase in Washington. According to dispatch logs, officers attempted to stop a truck near State and Southeast 21st Streets around 3:30 p.m. on Friday. The driver later left the truck and ran along Mill Street. Officers caught him near St. Vincent de Paul and transported him to the Daviess County Security Center. The truck was towed. Amazon's new delivery station in Vincennes is open, serving Knox and surrounding communities. The 104,000-square-foot facility has created about 170 jobs, according to Amazon, with additional opportunities for delivery drivers. Packages arrive from other Amazon facilities to be sorted and loaded for delivery to customers. No injuries were reported after a vehicle overturned near Division Road and State Road 358 in Plainville Saturday afternoon. According to dispatch logs, the driver overcorrected on a curve and lost control around 4:20 p.m., leaving the vehicle on its roof. The driver, who was the only occupant, got out without assistance. Emergency crews responded, and the vehicle was towed from the scene. On the area arrest report, 48-year-old Dale Racy of Jasper was arrested on account of domestic battery resulting in serious bodily injury. No bond was set. And we have two obituaries. Shirley Perkins passed away peacefully on September 30th at Deaconess Gateway in Newburgh. Friends may visit with Shirley's family from 10 a.m. until the service time of noon on Friday at Goodwin Seavers in Washington. Shirley will be laid to rest in Sugarland Memory Garden Mausoleum. Shirley Perkins was 89 years old. And Renate Rush of Shoals passed away on Thursday at her residence. Cremation was chosen, and a celebration of life will be held at a later date. Renate Rush was 69 years old. And that's a look at news from the First Merchants Newsroom on WAMW.
8: Good morning, everyone. Here's your latest forecast from the ABK Flooring Weather Center. Basically, it doesn't get much better than this. For the first part of October, we're going to be talking about dry weather, although we could use some rain, and nice temperatures. Temperatures will actually warm some, it looks like, by the end of the week. But overall, things are looking good. So for today, sunshine, mild, nearly perfect. Highs into the mid-70s. Then for tonight, clear but a cool night. Drops down to 45. For tomorrow, the same thing. More sunshine, a high back at 75. We're looking at partly to mostly sunny skies the rest of the week. It will warm some, though, with highs in the lower 80s. And that's your latest forecast. I'm Shake Broadcasting Meteorologist Jesse Walker.
0: This is The General. Turn us up.

Happy Monday, everybody. It's Scott Gaines. Thank you so much for having the radio on. Graylin James, Water at a Wedding, is on the way. Keith Urban here in a second. And Morgan Wallen gets this hour going.

General Matt. If you stream WAMWAMFM.com, you can wear headphones and never have to talk to your coworker, especially Matt. You know, Matt from accounting that just kind of lingers.

0: Graylin James has got a lot of things happening in his world. Got himself a top 20 song with Water at a Wedding. There's also a female version, the answer to that song that he wrote. He sings the song with Gabriella Rose. They just released it. So wherever you find your music, go take a listen to it. It is really, really good. He's got big things happening. He's on the road right now. He's going to tour with Kenny Chesney next year. He's got big things. In fact, I'm going to have him on the show on Thursday morning. So we'll get to hear that.
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9: Good morning, everyone. Here's your latest forecast from the ABK Flooring Weather Center. Basically, it doesn't get much better than this. So for today, sunshine, mild, nearly perfect, highs into the mid-70s. Then for tonight, clear but a cool night, drops down to 45. For tomorrow, the same thing. More sunshine, a high back at 75. We're looking at partly to mostly sunny skies the rest of the week. It will warm some, though, with highs in the lower 80s. And that's your latest forecast. I'm Shake Broadcasting Meteorologist Jesse Walker.
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11: We try to watch our weight, so our diet consists of Mountain Dew and, well, that's just about it.

0: back in the day when Chris Young started, he wore a black cowboy hat. And I even saw him years before he was even famous. He used to sing at a bar in Arlington, Texas, and he played with the bar band. I, you know, knew him then. He had that cowboy hat. Well, somewhere down the line, someone convinced him to drop the hat. I never got behind that because I always thought, man, the hat is what made him. And I've seen him now over the last few months. He started wearing the hat on stage again. All right. So, yeah, we're getting back to the roots.
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1: Good morning, everyone. Here's your latest forecast from the ABK Flooring Weather Center. Basically, it doesn't get much better than this. So for today, sunshine, mild, nearly perfect. Highs into the mid-70s. Then for tonight, clear but a cool night. Drops down to 45. For tomorrow, the same thing. More sunshine, a high back at 75. We're looking at partly to mostly sunny skies. The rest of the week, it will warm some, though, with highs in the lower 80s. And that's your latest forecast. I'm Shake Broadcasting Meteorologist Jesse Walker.
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0: I hope Monday goes exceedingly well for you. I was writing back and forth with a friend. I asked him how he was doing. He says, trying to keep my head above water, trying to stay two steps ahead of the man, and always late with the rent. I think we're all kind of that way right now. I know it's a tough time. Gas is tough. Groceries are tough. It is hard to make ends meet. Hang in there. Hang in there. We're all in this together. All right. I need you to have the very best day possible, and I will meet you back here tomorrow.
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5: 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The cash hog market has been inconsistent recently, and it wouldn't be a surprise if that trend continued this week. Processors have had the leverage and are moving numbers at their pace and price. Market continues to watch global and domestic demand, which have been the bright spot. However, there are some long-term concerns. Pork values closed 81 cents lower at 84.48. Bellies and picnics were higher to sharply higher, although their cuts were lower. Estimated hog slaughter was 489,000 head. Box beef closed mixed with choice, 260 sharply lower and 374.19, and select was 160 higher at 354.49. I'm Kellen.
6: Austin Mattern joins us from Atticus. After harvest, many farmers will be considering some burn.

0: turndown applications. Austin, what is the Zaltus brand available through Atticus, and how does it fit into post-harvest weed control?
1: We have both a liquid formulation, Zaltus SE, and a dry formulation, Zaltus SX, have the active ingredient of flumioxazin. Farmers can expect to use these products on their own or in conjunction with a non-selective herbicide. Zaltus SC and SX are utilized to protect fields from winter annuals, increase efficiency in the spring when it's time to get out and get busy in the fields. You've got the ability and flexibility of rotation to either corn or soybeans. Surface application in the fall after either your residue management or your fall tillage done. It's going to bind to the soil surface and it's going to give you a residual that is going to be there to protect against winter annuals come spring as they begin to take off growing again.
0: To find out more, go to atticusllc.com.
2: Good morning, everyone. Here's your latest forecast from the ABK Flooring Weather Center. Basically, it doesn't get much better than this. So for today, sunshine, mild, nearly perfect, highs into the mid-70s. Then for tonight, clear but a cool night, drops down to 45. For tomorrow, the same thing. More sunshine, a high back at 75. We're looking at partly to mostly sunny skies the rest of the week. It will warm some, though, with highs in the lower 80s. And that's your latest forecast. I'm Shake Broadcasting Meteorologist Jesse Walker.
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0: Tucker Wetmore, who told you that? I'm Boshin' for Sherry. It's Monday, October 5th. Happy birthday if today's your birthday. You share with Travis Kelce, Mr. Taylor Swift, who's 37, Kate Winslet is 55, and Jesse Eisenberg is 43. It's National Apple Betty Day. Never met her. National Be Nice Day and National Kiss a Wrestler Day. But ask the wrestler first, please.
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7: A good Monday to everyone. This is Mike DeCourcy, teacher of the Bar Eve High School media class, where we bring you updates each day at 10:20, 2:20, and 4:20, right here on The General about happenings at Bar Eve and in our community. This update is brought to you by Bobcat of Davies County, Bill Dobson Ford, Crane Credit Union, Davies Community Hospital, and German American Investments. A reminder to the Bar Eve community, the week of Monday, October 12th through Friday, October 16th, that's next week, will be fall break again for all Viking students. School administrators will send out information in a reminder email to parents this week. Also tomorrow, on Tuesday at Bar Eve, students in grades 6 through 12 will have their fall assembly. Fall sports teams, school organizations, and academic teams will be recognized for their work and successes during the first 9 weeks of the school year. In sports, the IHSAA held the girls' volleyball sectional draw yesterday. The Lady Vikings, now in Class 3A, drew Princeton in the opening round, and that's scheduled for next Thursday at Jasper. Also this week, the boys' tennis team will open play at the Jasper Regional against North Davies, while the boys' and girls' soccer teams will open sectional play this week also. Our next broadcast here on The General will be tomorrow night when the Lady Viking volleyball team hosts Northeast Dubois for senior night. Catch us on The General beginning at 7 o'clock. This Bar Eve update has been brought to you by more of our sponsors, including Helena at Montgomery, Purdue Farm, Stoll's Furniture, Washington Chrysler Center, and Williams Brothers Pharmacy. 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Also head over to our Bar Eve media page to follow all Viking events. This has been Mike DeCourcy. Have a great day, everybody.
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11: Good morning, everyone. Here's your latest forecast from the ABK Flooring Weather Center. Basically, it doesn't get much better than this. So for today, sunshine, mild, nearly perfect, highs into the mid-70s. Then for tonight, clear but a cool night, drops down to 45. For tomorrow, the same thing. More sunshine, a high back at 75. We're looking at partly to mostly sunny skies the rest of the week. It will warm some, though, with highs in the lower 80s. And that's your latest forecast. I'm Shake Broadcasting Meteorologist Jesse Walker.
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0: 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The General.

0: That's Jelly Roll with Hands Up. I'm Bosch. On the way, some great tunes by Luke Bryan, Jason Aldean, and Chris Stapleton is next with Tennessee Whiskey.
1: It's time now to take five for your community. We're brought to you by Gerbet American Bank, and our guest is Mayor Dave Rhodes, who joins us the first Monday of each new month for a city update. Hello, Mayor.
2: Hey, Dwayne.
1: What's on the agenda for this month for our fair city?
2: Well, a lot of the normal stuff. We have council meetings this month, October 13th and the 26th at 6:30 p.m. And the reason for the 13th is because Columbus Day is on the 12th, and the city's closed that day. There will be no city services that day, so we moved the council to the 13th. The Planning Commission meets on the 14th at 6:30 p.m. Park Board meets on the 21st at 6 p.m. And BZA meets the 28th at 6:30 p.m. And then with all that, we have our drug take back October 24th at the Eastside Park from 10 to 2. That's really been a great thing for the city. We have a drop box at the city hall that anybody could drop off any time during the year, but we do this drug toss once a year at the park, so that'll be that day. And then Halloween is October 31st. We designated Halloween from 5 to 8:30, and then we'll have a Halloween safe stop at the Eastside Park during that time, too, that Kip puts on.
1: That is huge. If you've not been to that, you can park and do all your trick-or-treating at one location.
2: Well, it's we started that years ago because of safety reasons, and it is the safe way to do it. And because people on the streets and stuff, and some of the streets are pretty tight. So we started that years ago because of the safety factor, and it's worked out great.
1: What's on the agenda for city council this month? Any big pressing items?
2: No, we just approved the budget at the last meeting in September, so we'll send that off to the state for approval. But no, not really. I think we've had a couple ordinances that we did last month, so I think it's pretty mild right now. I haven't seen it yet, but I think it's going to be pretty mild. This time of the year, it starts winding down between now and the end of the year because we've got a lot of the other stuff taken care of.
1: I know you wrapped up the first Friday concerts with a big one last Friday. Yeah.
2: Yeah, it worked out well. We had a good crowd. We had good bands. That was our last one. Of course, we got the RTC bands this Saturday. It's going to be a big event all day long. They put on a great show, and that'll probably be the last big thing at the Commons until we get close to Christmas.
1: And the happy anniversary to the Indiana Theater.
2: Yeah. Wow,
1: this weekend celebrates its 100th anniversary. That's pretty exciting.
2: That's huge. I mean, you know, we're very lucky. We had that shut down for a few years, and then Russ came back, and we opened that back up. He's doing a lot of great things. He works hard trying to promote things for the community. So, yeah, 100 years, we're lucky to have it. A lot of places don't have their theater anymore, and it looks great, and it's a great asset.
1: Doing big things for sure.
2: Yes.
1: The City of Washington, Mayor Dave Rhodes joins us for a city update the first Monday of each new month. Again, a couple of items to note. The drug take back event will be on Saturday, October 24th, out at Eastside Park. And the big Halloween safe stop will be back at the park on Halloween night, October 31st, from 5 to 8 p.m.
2: 8:30.
1: That's the designated trick-or-treat hours this year.
2: Yes.
1: For the City of Washington. If you have any concerns, doors always open at the mayor's office. And again, you can attend those city council meetings this month on the 13th
2: and the 26th.
1: The 26th of October. Mayor, thank you as always for an update. Have a great month, and appreciate you.
2: All right, Dwayne. Thank you.
1: Take Five for Your Community is brought to you by German American Bank.
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4: Good morning, everyone. Here's your latest forecast from the ABK Flooring Weather Center. Basically, it doesn't get much better than this. So for today, sunshine, mild, nearly perfect, highs into the mid-70s. Then for tonight, clear but a cool night, drops down to 45. For tomorrow, the same thing. More sunshine, a high back at 75. We're looking at partly to mostly sunny skies the rest of the week. It will warm some, though, with highs in the lower 80s. And that's your latest forecast. I'm Shake Broadcasting Meteorologist Jesse Walker.
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0: Luke Bryan, country, and she knows it. I'm Bosch, and for Sherry, Carrie Underwood's coming up next. So they just came up with a list of the best theme parks in the U.S. Nominees were selected by theme park experts and travel writers. Then readers chose the winners in categories from best roller coaster to best theme park hotel. Now, the winner for the best theme park is Silver Dollar City in Branson, Missouri for the fourth year in a row. Man, I'm telling you, I'm in. 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As long as there's a Buc-ee's on the way. 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
2: Breaking news this hour from Town Hall. I'm Rich Thomason. It is a full docket as the Supreme Court, beginning its new term today, is poised to take up what some call the most important case of the Trump presidency.
3: The justices are set to review a pivotal immigration case challenging the Trump administration's policy of mandatory detention without bond hearings for illegal immigrants during deportation proceedings. The outcome could significantly impact the president's deportation agenda, with MAGA supporters anxious as it hinges on the court's interpretation of a 1996 immigration law. The case involves a Brazilian who entered the U.S. illegally over 20 years ago.
2: Correspondent Ron Taylor. A potential terror plot, including the arrest of six men, has prompted the U.S. to relocate all of its B-1 bombers from a base in Britain back to the States. The death of a Russian lab worker from pneumonic plague, prompting the isolation of 200 people in Siberia, where the research facility is located. Secretary of State Rubio says the U.S. trying to keep on top of that situation.
4: Like anything else, something like that gets out, it could quickly spread. So we're watching and monitoring it closely.
2: President Trump has been urging backers to vote as if he were on the ballot next month, and he's campaigning as if he were on the ballot with multiple stops planned far and wide.
5: This week, the president will be campaigning for Republican candidates across the country. President Trump scheduled to visit the Nebraska State Fairgrounds in Grand Island, Nebraska today for a rally for Senator Pete Ricketts. On Wednesday, the president is scheduled to return to Texas to campaign again for Ken Paxton for Senate, this stop in San Antonio. The president also scheduled to return to Alabama for the SEC game Saturday night in Tuscaloosa against the Georgia Bulldogs. Laura Winters reporting.
2: On Wall Street, stocks are mixed, with the Dow trading about 97 points higher, while the Nasdaq is up 190. Townhall.com.
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7: Good morning, everyone. Here's your latest forecast from the ABK Flooring Weather Center. Basically, it doesn't get much better than this. So for today, sunshine, mild, nearly perfect, highs into the mid-70s. Then for tonight, clear but a cool night, drops down to 45. For tomorrow, the same thing. More sunshine, a high back at 75. We're looking at partly to mostly sunny skies the rest of the week. It will warm some, though, with highs in the lower 80s. And that's your latest forecast. I'm Shake Broadcasting Meteorologist Jesse Walker.
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0: Sherlock Holmes, Rethink Some Things. I'm Bosch, in for Sherry. It is Monday, October 5th. On this day in history, in 1857, the city of Anaheim is founded in California. On this day in 1945, Meet the Press premieres on radio. And on this day in 1962, the Beatles released their first record, Love Me Do. Whatever happened to those Beatles?
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7: Good morning, everyone. Here's your latest forecast from the ABK Flooring Weather Center. Basically, it doesn't get much better than this. So for today, sunshine, mild, nearly perfect, highs into the mid-70s. Then for tonight, clear but a cool night, drops down to 45. For tomorrow, the same thing. More sunshine, a high back at 75. We're looking at partly to mostly sunny skies the rest of the week. It will warm some, though, with highs in the lower 80s. And that's your latest forecast. I'm Shake Broadcasting Meteorologist Jesse Walker.
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7: Good morning, everyone. Here's your latest forecast from the ABK Flooring Weather Center. Basically, it doesn't get much better than this. So for today, sunshine, mild, nearly perfect. Highs into the mid-70s. Then for tonight, clear but a cool night. Drops down to 45. For tomorrow, the same thing. More sunshine, a high back at 75. We're looking at partly to mostly sunny skies the rest of the week. It will warm some, though, with highs in the lower 80s. And that's your latest forecast. I'm Shake Broadcasting Meteorologist Jesse Walker.
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0: Blake Shelton, let him in anyway. I'm Bosch and for Sherry. Coming up next, got Zach John King for you. They did this great topic on socials. Here it is. Everybody has at least one irrational fear. What's yours? Again, everyone has at least one irrational fear. What's yours? Here's some of the responses. Contact lenses, whispering, plastic wrap, cruise ships, marionettes, and William Shatner. Right, William Shatner? Come on, man. Captain Kirk? The only people who should be afraid of Captain Kirk is the Klingons.
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8: 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I'm John Perkins with a Brownfield Market Update. 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Soybeans are higher with a higher move in bean oil. November's up 8.5 at 1286 and 3 quarters. January's 8 and 3 quarters higher at 1303 and a quarter. Corn's mostly firm, consolidating. December's down a quarter at 497 and a half. March is steady at 511 and a half. Live and feeder cattle are watching the distribution of this week's show list. December lives down 72 at 220.75. February 72 lower at 222.42. November feeders are down 60 at 330.55. And with short covering support, December hogs are up 62 at 70.75. February leans $1.07 higher at 72.40. John Perkins.
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11: Good morning, everyone. Here's your latest forecast from the ABK Flooring Weather Center. Basically, it doesn't get much better than this. So for today, sunshine, mild, nearly perfect. Highs into the mid-70s. Then for tonight, clear but a cool night. Drops down to 45. For tomorrow, the same thing. More sunshine, a high back at 75. We're looking at partly to mostly sunny skies the rest of the week. It will warm some, though, with highs in the lower 80s. And that's your latest forecast. I'm Shake Broadcasting Meteorologist Jesse Walker.
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2: Breaking news this hour at Town Hall. I'm Bob Agnew in Washington. One of the more colorful members of the U.S. Senate says he's considering a bid for the White House in 2028. But for now, Republican John Kennedy says he's focusing on his current job.
3: My plans right now are to run for re-election. But as I've said before, if I don't think I can be effective in the Senate anymore, I would consider it.
2: With about a month ago until the midterms, President Trump hitting the campaign trail with multiple stops across the country this week. He'll be campaigning for Republican candidates in places like the Nebraska State Fairgrounds, Grand Island, Nebraska Today for a rally for Senator Pete Ricketts on Wednesday. He's got a return trip scheduled to Texas. A new poll asks Americans if they support the deportation policy that sends prisoners to different countries than the one they came from.
4: The YouGov poll asks if the U.S. should deport immigrants to prisons in foreign countries that they're not from. 53% of those polled said no, the U.S. should not. 27% said they should be able to. Break down the numbers, and there are big differences along party lines. 80% of Democrats oppose deportation to a third country. 56% of independents do. Just 23% of Republicans say it's wrong. I'm Rory O'Neill.
2: Kids and cell phones, that can lead to a lot of distraction in school these days. Washington Governor Bob Ferguson has now released his school cell phone ban legislation. More on that from correspondent Brad Ford.
5: Governor Bob Ferguson went to Spokane's Lewis and Clark High School to make the announcement on Friday. The Phone Free Schools Act has a policy of away for the day. Students wouldn't have access to cell phones or smartwatches during class, between classes, or during lunch. Ferguson says studies show students do better in school without cell phones. School districts would decide how the phones are stored. The legislature would need to pass the bill. I'm Brad Ford.
2: You'll find more on these stories at townhall.com.
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8: 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I'm Cannon Shake in the First Merchants Newsroom. A missing kayaker was located last night following a search involving emergency crews from Davies, Knox, and Pike counties. Authorities were called around 8 p.m. after a mother reported her son had missed the boat ramp at the Maysville Public Access site and continued downstream without a phone or flashlight. Crews searched using boats, drones, and an ATV, with shallow water limiting some boats' progress. He was located at a residence on County Road 300 South around 9:20 p.m. and the search was called off. Emergency crews responded to a single vehicle crash near Troy Road and County Road 150 South outside of Washington around 2 a.m. yesterday. According to dispatch logs, the driver reported shoulder and wrist pain with a tree blocking the vehicle's door. Firefighters later advised there was no entrapment. The vehicle sustained heavy front-end damage and a towing service was contacted. Knox County is correcting a ballot error in the Vincennes Community School Corporation board race before early voting begins October 6th. County Clerk David Shelton says the ballots incorrectly instructed voters to select up to three candidates for two available seats. The error affects 12 precincts and about 60 absentee ballots already mailed. Affected voters will receive a letter and a form to request a replacement ballot. Voting machines will be corrected before early voting begins. A public hearing is scheduled for today at 6 p.m. at the Knox County Courthouse. Questions can be directed to the Knox County Clerk's Office at 812-895-4927. Our Community Foundation will host its 5th annual Giving Tuesday Davies County on December 1st. The 24-hour fundraiser supports local nonprofits and charitable funds, with donations accepted at their website, localforever.org. Shake Broadcasting, the Washington Times Herald, and the Odin Journal will offer special awards recognizing donor participation. Local charitable organizations interested in joining should contact Chris Jarrett by email at chris@localforever.org by October 31st. The Ligoti City Council will meet on October 14th at 6:15 p.m. or immediately following the Board of Works meetings at City Hall at 401 JFK Avenue in Ligoti. The agenda includes a budget adoption, a fire department request, an extra work agreement for the Community Crossings Matching Grant 2027, and payment applications. The meeting will also be available through the City of Ligoti's YouTube channel. A man was taken into custody Friday afternoon following a vehicle pursuit and foot chase in Washington. According to dispatch logs, officers attempted to stop a truck near State and Southeast 21st Streets around 3:30 p.m. on Friday. The driver later left the truck and ran along Mill Street. Officers caught him near St. Vincent de Paul and transported him to the Davies County Security Center. The truck was towed. Amazon's new delivery station in Vincennes is open, serving Knox and surrounding communities. The 104,000-square-foot facility has created about 170 jobs, according to Amazon, with additional opportunities for delivery drivers. Packages arrive from other Amazon facilities to be sorted and loaded for delivery to customers. No injuries were reported after a vehicle overturned near Division Road and State Road 358 in Plainville Saturday afternoon. According to dispatch logs, the driver overcorrected on a curve and lost control around 4:20 p.m., leaving the vehicle on its roof. The driver, who was the only occupant, got out without assistance. Emergency crews responded, and the vehicle was towed from the scene. On the area arrest report, 48-year-old Dale Racy of Jasper was arrested on account of domestic battery resulting in serious bodily injury. No bond was set. And we have two obituaries. Shirley Perkins passed away peacefully on September 30th at Deaconess Gateway in Newburgh. Friends may visit with Shirley's family from 10 a.m. until the service time of noon on Friday at Goodwin Seavers in Washington. Shirley will be laid to rest in Sugarland Memory Garden Mausoleum. Shirley Perkins was 89 years old. And Renate Rush of Shoals passed away on Thursday at her residence. Cremation was chosen, and a celebration of life will be held at a later date. Renate Rush was 69 years old. And that's a look at news from the First Merchants Newsroom on WAMW.
9: Good afternoon, everyone. Here's your latest forecast from the ABK Flooring Weather Center. Some sunshine, mild today, highs mid-70s. For tonight, clear skies dropping down to 45. For tomorrow, the same thing, sunny back in the mid-70s. More sunshine, a little warmer, though, for Wednesday, Thursday, and Friday. And that's your latest forecast. I'm Shake Broadcasting meteorologist Jesse Walker.
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0: know.
1: John Party with Boots Off. I'm Bosch in for Sherry on this Monday. Coming up, got some great tunes for you by Randy Houser, Luke Bryan, and Riley Green is next with Think As You Drunk.
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7: Good afternoon, everyone. Here's your latest forecast from the ABK Flooring and Weather Center. Some sunshine, mild today, highs mid-70s. For tonight, clear skies dropping down to 45. For tomorrow, the same thing, sunny back in the mid-70s. More sunshine, a little warmer, though, for Wednesday, Thursday, and Friday. And that's your latest forecast. I'm Shake Broadcasting meteorologist Jesse Walker.
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0: Randy Houser with Back in the Bottle. I'm Bosch, and for Sherry, Tyler Hubbard's coming up next. Did you hear about this? This is strange. Add pasta to the list of things that are listening to your conversations. Yeah, Prego, the pasta sauce, has launched a device that records your family's dinner conversations. I kid you not, it's called the Connection Keeper, and it's a small screen-free recorder. Okay, it's meant to sit in the middle of the table while everyone eats and chats. All of our devices are listening all the time. Like, you know these devices are listening when you talk about something, and not long afterwards, you see ads for that subject pop up all over your devices. This is why I openly don't talk about irregularity.
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2: 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And don't miss the Fall Fiber Festival at the Commons on Main Street, Saturday, October 10th, presented by RTC Communications. The Odin Harvest Festival is back on Main Street in Odin. 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And they'll be debuting three new featured exhibits. 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And be sure to attend the annual membership open house on Wednesday, October 14th from 5 to 8 p.m. at the museum on Main Street in downtown Washington. 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
3: Good afternoon, everyone. Here's your latest forecast from the ABK Florian Weather Center. Some sunshine, mild today, highs mid-70s. For tonight, clear skies dropping down to 45. For tomorrow, the same thing, sunny back in the mid-70s. More sunshine, a little warmer, though, for Wednesday, Thursday, and Friday. And that's your latest forecast. I'm Shake Broadcasting Meteorologist Jesse Walker.
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3: 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I'm John Perkins with a Brownfield Market Update. 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Soybeans are higher with a higher move in soybean oil today. November beans are up 9 1/4 at 1287 1/2. January's 9 3/4 higher at 1304 1/4. Corn is mostly firm, expecting some better harvest progress. December's 1/4 higher at 498. March is up 1/2 at 512. Live and feeder cattle are lower as traders watch the distribution of this week's show list. Most active December lives down $1 at 220.47. November feeders are 65 lower at 330.50. And hogs are up on short covering in the midday gain in pork, with December 77 higher at 70.90. February lean up 125 at 72.57. Brownfield.
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5: Good afternoon, everyone. Here's your latest forecast from the ABK Florian Weather Center. Some sunshine, mild today, highs mid-70s. For tonight, clear skies dropping down to 45. For tomorrow, the same thing, sunny back in the mid-70s. More sunshine, a little warmer, though, for Wednesday, Thursday, and Friday. And that's your latest forecast. I'm Shake Broadcasting meteorologist Jesse Walker.
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2: Breaking news this hour at Town Hall. I'm Bob Agnew in Washington. President Trump paying a visit to Nebraska today as he attempts to rally Republicans ahead next month's midterm elections.
3: It's the first visit for the president during his second term in office, as he'll be rallying support for U.S. Senator Pete Ricketts in his race against independent Dan Osborne. The event today is at the Pinnacle Bank Expo Center at the Nebraska State Fairgrounds in Grand Island. I'm Chris Turner.
2: The U.S. has removed all of its B-1 bombers from an air base in the United Kingdom. That follows security concerns over a suspected terrorist plot. Here's correspondent Richard Boyd.
4: The Pentagon says about a dozen bombers stationed at RAF Fairford have returned to the U.S. but remain ready for combat missions. The move follows the arrest of six suspects accused of plotting an attack on the base, with UK officials saying there are strong indications Iran was involved. The suspects were later released on bail as British authorities continue investigating, while Iran denies involvement.
2: This is Richard Boyd reporting. Following a record overseas deployment, the USS Abraham Lincoln is expected to arrive home on Thursday.
5: There are about 5,000 sailors on board. The Navy says the crew played a critical role during its deployment in the Middle East, which lasted more than 286 days without a port stop. There are rumors that President Trump will be in San Diego for the return of the vessel, but that is not yet confirmed by the White House. About 40 of the helicopter strike squadron departed the ship and returned to San Diego last Friday. Rich Thomason reporting.
2: Senator John Kennedy says he's considering a run for the presidency in 2028. He wouldn't say much about competing against Vice President J.D. Vance.
6: Oh, I'm not going to talk about another potential candidate. I'm just not there yet.
2: He spoke to NBC's Meet the Press and said for now he is focused on winning re-election himself in the Senate. More of these stories at townhall.com.
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9: Good afternoon, everyone. Here's your latest forecast from the ABK Flooring and Weather Center. Some sunshine, mild today, highs mid-70s. For tonight, clear skies dropping down to 45. For tomorrow, the same thing, sunny back in the mid-70s. More sunshine, a little warmer, though, for Wednesday, Thursday, and Friday. And that's your latest forecast. I'm Shake Broadcasting meteorologist Jesse Walker.
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0: Kevin Powers and Shaboozy Move On. I'm Bosch, in for Sherry. Coming up, some great tunes by Russell Dickerson, Cody Johnson, and Kenny's next. Kenny Chesney with Carry On, right here.
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8: Good afternoon, everyone. Here's your latest forecast from the ABK Florian Weather Center. Some sunshine, mild today, highs mid-70s. For tonight, clear skies dropping down to 45. For tomorrow, the same thing, sunny back in the mid-70s. More sunshine, a little warmer, though, for Wednesday, Thursday, and Friday. And that's your latest forecast. I'm Shake Broadcasting meteorologist Jesse Walker.
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0: Russell Dickerson, Worth Your Wild. I'm Bosch and for Sherry. Sam Hunt is coming up next.
1: Are you single and dating? Well, check this out. There's a new dating red flag making the rounds. 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
3: Good afternoon, everyone. Here's your latest forecast from the ABK Flooring and Weather Center. Some sunshine, mild today, highs mid-70s. For tonight, clear skies dropping down to 45. For tomorrow, the same thing, sunny back in the mid-70s. More sunshine, a little warmer, though, for Wednesday, Thursday, and Friday. And that's your latest forecast. I'm Shake Broadcasting meteorologist Jesse Walker.
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0: Stella Lefty in Boston, I'm Bosch. On the way next, some great songs by Megan Maroney, Zach Top, and Florida Georgia Line featuring Tim McGraw's next with a good one, May We All.
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0: I'm Brent Barnett with Ag Headline News on Brownfield. 16 states have filed a lawsuit against Corteva's seed and genetics spinoff company, Vylor. Filed in a Marion County, Indiana state court, the lawsuit claims Corteva illegally transferred billions of dollars to Vylor while leaving behind potential PFAS-related liabilities tied to former parent company DuPont. In a statement to Brownfield, Corteva says, quote, "The lawsuit is entirely without merit and based on faulty claims, many of which have already been rejected in district court. We are confident in our position and look forward to defending ourselves in court." End of quote. The suit was filed on the same day Corteva officially launched Vylor. An economist is sounding the alarm over the widespread suspension of restrictions on red-dyed diesel. Gabriel Lade with Ohio State University says while the move would lower costs in the short term, it could have long-term consequences for producers.
1: An increase of just a few cents in that off-diesel farm costs due to these tax cuts would put farmers in a worse position. Knee-jerk reaction policies can backfire.
0: A market analyst says wheat futures started the week with a surge. Greg McBride with Allendale says that's due to escalating tensions between Russia and Ukraine.
2: Russian airstrikes are targeting port infrastructure around Ukraine's Odessa region. You've got Russia continuing to pledge to have bigger strikes on Kyiv. They're asking actually foreign diplomats to leave the city.
0: March Chicago wheat started the week just over $7 per bushel, and March hard red winter wheat was above $7.55. On the Daily Wire, Mexico bought nearly 130,000 tons of U.S. corn. Unknown destinations purchased more than 100,000 tons of U.S. soybeans. I'm Brent Barnett, Brownfield.
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5: Good afternoon, everyone. Here's your latest forecast from the ABK Florian Weather Center. Some sunshine, mild today, highs mid-70s. For tonight, clear skies dropping down to 45. For tomorrow, the same thing, sunny back in the mid-70s. More sunshine, a little warmer, though, for Wednesday, Thursday, and Friday. And that's your latest forecast. I'm Shake Broadcasting meteorologist Jesse Walker.
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2: With SRN News, I'm Bob Agnew in Washington. While President Trump is heading to Nebraska for a campaign rally tonight, Vice President J.D. Vance is on his way to Alaska to campaign there. Here's correspondent Laura Winters.
3: The Vice President heading to a Republican rally in Fairbanks, Alaska in this final stretch ahead of the midterms. He tells reporters,
4: I think it's just a reality of the politics of the state. They obviously have the kind of weird ranked choice voting system that I don't fully understand. But, you know, I think that whether this was going to be a blue wave or a red wave year, you're going to have a competitive Senate race in Alaska. That's been true historically, and I suspect it's going to be true this year, too.
3: Laura Winters reporting.
2: She's already a familiar face to viewers around the world. Now, former White House Press Secretary Caroline Leavitt has a new job. She's joining Fox News as a contributor. Leavitt, who's 29 years old, stepped down back in August. She's expected to start a new cable TV job on November 1st. Conservatives say President Trump was right and the media are doing an about-face when it comes to the Strait of Hormuz and what's really going on there. Here's correspondent Ron Taylor.
5: They argue that media outlets initially portrayed Iran as gaining control over the Strait of Hormuz during the ongoing war, criticizing President Trump's strategy, but recent reports show oil exports from the Persian Gulf have rebounded to pre-war levels, while Iran's exports have plummeted to zero due to U.S. blockades. This shift validates the commander-in-chief's approach, crippling Iran's economy and leverage, prompting a quiet media reversal without direct credit to the president. Ron Taylor reporting.
2: Forecasters are keeping a close eye on the southwestern Gulf, where a low-pressure system now has a 50% chance of tropical development. The National Hurricane Center in Miami says a depression could form over the next few days as it tracks northeast toward Florida. Out of Wall Street, the Dow right now up about 87 points. More at townhall.com.
6: 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Meanwhile, the Iran conflict is driving energy costs higher, and American consumers are footing the bill. 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
7: Good afternoon, everyone. Here's your latest forecast from the ABK Florian Weather Center. Some sunshine, mild today, highs mid-70s. For tonight, clear skies dropping down to 45. For tomorrow, the same thing, sunny back in the mid-70s. More sunshine, a little warmer, though, for Wednesday, Thursday, and Friday. And that's your latest forecast. I'm Shake Broadcasting meteorologist Jesse Walker.
0: Good news. It's almost football season. Oh, yeah. This is The General,

0: Lauren, Elena, Chase, Matthew, all my exes. I'm Bosch, in for Sherry. Kip Moore's coming up next. Did you just take a sip of water? Well, a lot of Americans have strong opinions about their drinking water, and new research shows their preferences run deep. A new survey finds that 2/3 admit they're picky about the type of water they drink. More than half can tell what kind of water they're drinking without knowing where it came from. And many can identify if it's from a bottle or the tap from the first sip. You know something? This is comical. Since many of these people, as kids, like me, drank the water out of a garden hose on a regular basis. I mean, come on.
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3: A good Monday to everyone. This is Mike DeCourcy, teacher of the Bar Eve High School media class, where we bring you updates each day at 10:20, 2:20, and 4:20, right here on The General about happenings at Bar Eve and in our community. This update is brought to you by Bobcat of Davies County, Bill Dobson Ford, Crane Credit Union, Davies Community Hospital, and German American Investments. A reminder to the Bar Eve community, the week of Monday, October 12th through Friday, October 16th, that's next week, will be fall break again for all Viking students. School administrators will send out information and a reminder email to parents this week. Also tomorrow, on Tuesday at Bar Eve, students in grades 6 through 12 will have their fall assembly. Fall sports teams, school organizations, and academic teams will be recognized for their work and successes during the first 9 weeks of the school year. In sports, the IHSAA held the girls' volleyball sectional draw yesterday. The Lady Vikings, now in Class 3A, drew Princeton in the opening round, and that's scheduled for next Thursday at Jasper. Also this week, the boys' tennis team will open play at the Jasper Regional against North Davies, while the boys' and girls' soccer teams will open sectional play this week also. Our next broadcast here on The General will be tomorrow night when the Lady Viking volleyball team hosts Northeast Dubois for senior night. Catch us on The General beginning at 7 o'clock. This Bar Eve update has been brought to you by more of our sponsors, including Helena at Montgomery, Purdue Farm, Stoll's Furniture, Washington Chrysler Center, and Williams Brothers Pharmacy. 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Also head over to our Bar Eve media page to follow all Viking events. This has been Mike DeCourcy. Have a great day, everybody.
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7: Good afternoon, everyone. Here's your latest forecast from the ABK Flooring and Weather Center. Some sunshine, mild today, highs mid-70s. For tonight, clear skies dropping down to 45. For tomorrow, the same thing, sunny back in the mid-70s. More sunshine, a little warmer, though, for Wednesday, Thursday, and Friday. And that's your latest forecast. I'm Shake Broadcasting meteorologist Jesse Walker.
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7: Good afternoon, everyone. Here's your latest forecast from the ABK Flooring and Weather Center. Some sunshine, mild today, highs mid-70s. For tonight, clear skies dropping down to 45. For tomorrow, the same thing, sunny back in the mid-70s. More sunshine, a little warmer, though, for Wednesday, Thursday, and Friday. And that's your latest forecast. I'm Shake Broadcasting meteorologist Jesse Walker.
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0: Co Wetzel, Lynetta Langley, Jaded, I Bosch, and for Sherry, Luke Bryan's coming up next. So, you know, working through college may not be fun, but it could help students land a job when they graduate. Yeah. A new survey finds that working during college more than doubles a graduate's odds of getting a job. Students who work while in college are also almost twice as likely to have a job lined up before graduation. Yeah. You know, this is great news. So those kids can pay off their student loan faster. That's great. Like 20 years instead of 40 years.
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11: To find out more, go to atticusllc.com.
13: Good afternoon, everyone. Here's your latest forecast from the ABK Florian Weather Center. Some sunshine, mild today, highs mid-70s. For tonight, clear skies, dropping down to 45. For tomorrow, the same thing, sunny back in the mid-70s. More sunshine, a little warmer, though, for Wednesday, Thursday, and Friday. And that's your latest forecast. I'm Shake Broadcasting meteorologist Jesse Walker.
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0: He signed his first publishing deal in 2022, and since then, more than 50 of his songs have been snatched up by other artists. Quite an impressive track record for Jacob Hackworth. There he goes with What Took You So Long, a hit of his own. Zach John King, just a couple minutes off.
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5: Good afternoon, everyone. Here's your latest forecast from the ABK Flooring and Weather Center. Some sunshine, mild today, highs mid-70s. For tonight, clear skies dropping down to 45. For tomorrow, the same thing, sunny back in the mid-70s. More sunshine, a little warmer, though, for Wednesday, Thursday, and Friday. And that's your latest forecast. I'm Shake Broadcasting meteorologist Jesse Walker.
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0: Anytime soon, Jason Aldean, the star of the Songs About Us tour. You're going to hear from Shaboozy in just a couple of minutes. And a song from Blake Shelton you may not realize is a cover, but it is. Done first, in fact, by the Possum, George Jones. Kenny Rogers had a version of it too. But the definitive recording comes from Blake Shelton. We'll bring it to you in minutes.
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9: Good afternoon, everyone. Here's your latest forecast from the ABK Florian Weather Center. Some sunshine, mild today, highs mid-70s. For tonight, clear skies dropping down to 45. For tomorrow, the same thing, sunny back in the mid-70s. More sunshine, a little warmer, though, for Wednesday, Thursday, and Friday. And that's your latest forecast. I'm Shake Broadcasting meteorologist Jesse Walker.
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0: going to be seeing less of him in the months ahead as he takes time out to focus on himself and to heal, as he put it. That is Jelly Roll, hands up. Stay here for Kane Brown with Lauren Elena. Classmates in school together. We'll hear from them in the minutes to come.
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4: The real definitions of hard work, responsibility, and sacrifice. 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
4: I live in a rural school that's surrounded by cornfields, but there's kids in the school who still don't know very much about the agriculture industry. 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
3: Alexis plans to major in agricultural economics, then to build a career in public policy and become an ag lobbyist, or continue on to law school and become an agricultural lawyer.
2: Wiffles Hybrids, not a seed company, the corn company.
5: Good afternoon, everyone. Here's your latest forecast from the ABK Flooring and Weather Center. Some sunshine, mild today, highs mid-70s. For tonight, clear skies, dropping down to 45. For tomorrow, the same thing, sunny back in the mid-70s. More sunshine, a little warmer, though, for Wednesday, Thursday, and Friday. And that's your latest forecast. I'm Shake Broadcasting meteorologist Jesse Walker.
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2: Breaking news this hour at Town Hall. I'm Bob Agnew in Washington. One of the more colorful members of the U.S. Senate says he's considering a run for the White House in 2028. But Republican John Kennedy told NBC's Meet the Press for now his plans are to stay right where he's at.
3: My plans right now are to run for re-election. But as I've said before, if I don't think I can be effective in the Senate anymore, I would consider it.
2: When asked about the possibility of running against Vice President J.D. Vance for that Republican nomination, Kennedy said he refused for now to talk about any potential candidacy or his competitors. Several reports say that fly-to-by co-pilot accused of stabbing his captain was planning to crash that jet at Tel Aviv's main airport.
4: The co-pilot reportedly told investigators that after he subdued the pilot, he intended to obtain landing clearances, then hit Ben Gurion Airport. Reports also indicate the accused man acted alone. UAE authorities, who are leading the investigation, said Saturday the co-pilot attacked the captain with a crash axe in an attempted terrorist attack aboard the Israel-bound plane. I'm Wendy Swanson.
2: The White House is refusing to allow Politico onto Air Force One, meaning they can't fulfill their press corps pool duties today.
5: A Politico spokesperson confirms the publication was excluded from the out-of-town travel pool, a small group of reporters who travel with the president on trips. President Donald Trump announced on September 18th he was banning Politico, CNN, and MS Now from the White House, a move some say is unconstitutional. The news outlets filed a lawsuit on September 21st, alleging the ban violates the First and Fifth Amendments. Judge Timothy Kelly sided with the plaintiffs and issued a temporary restraining order requiring the White House to reinstate the journalists' credentials. However, the Trump administration says that access to the White House complex is different than access to tight spaces like Air Force One. Bernie Bennett, Washington.
2: On Wall Street at the close, the Dow was up 85 points, and NASDAQ gained 286. More of these stories at townhall.com.
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7: Good afternoon, everyone. Here's your latest forecast from the ABK Florian Weather Center. Some sunshine, mild today, highs mid-70s. For tonight, clear skies dropping down to 45. For tomorrow, the same thing, sunny back in the mid-70s. More sunshine, a little warmer, though, for Wednesday, Thursday, and Friday. And that's your latest forecast. I'm Shake Broadcasting meteorologist Jesse Walker.
0: Confession time at the General. Line dancing isn't required to listen, but it is recommended.

0: His favorite part of being a member of the Grand Ole Opry is the P.O. box that you get. Yes, you can write Chris Young in care of the Opry, and they will pass along his message, your message to him, I should say. Chris Young, I didn't come here to leave. Lainey Wilson, John Mayer, we have a cross-genre duet in the minutes to come.
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2: A good Monday to everyone. This is Mike DeCourcy, teacher of the Bar Eve High School media class, where we bring you updates each day at 10:20, 2:20, and 4:20, right here on The General about happenings at Bar Eve and in our community. This update is brought to you by Bobcat of Davies County, Bill Dobson Ford, Crane Credit Union, Davies Community Hospital, and German American Investments. A reminder to the Bar Eve community, the week of Monday, October 12th through Friday, October 16th, that's next week, will be fall break again for all Viking students. School administrators will send out information and a reminder email to parents this week. Also tomorrow, on Tuesday at Bar Eve, students in grades 6 through 12 will have their fall assembly. Fall sports teams, school organizations, and academic teams will be recognized for their work and successes during the first 9 weeks of the school year. In sports, the IHSAA held the girls' volleyball sectional draw yesterday. The Lady Vikings, now in Class 3A, drew Princeton in the opening round, and that's scheduled for next Thursday at Jasper. Also this week, the boys' tennis team will open play at the Jasper Regional against North Davies, while the boys' and girls' soccer teams will open sectional play this week also. Our next broadcast here on The General will be tomorrow night when the Lady Viking volleyball team hosts Northeast Dubois for senior night. Catch us on The General beginning at 7 o'clock. This Bar Eve update has been brought to you by more of our sponsors, including Helena at Montgomery, Purdue Farms, Stoll's Furniture, Washington Chrysler Center, and Williams Brothers Pharmacy. 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Also head over to our Bar Eve media page to follow all Viking events. This has been Mike DeCourcy. Have a great day, everybody.
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6: Good afternoon, everyone. Here's your latest forecast from the ABK Flooring and Weather Center. Some sunshine, mild today, highs mid-70s. for tonight, clear skies dropping down to 45. For tomorrow, the same thing, sunny back in the mid-70s. More sunshine, a little warmer, though, for Wednesday, Thursday, and Friday. And that's your latest forecast. I'm Shake Broadcasting meteorologist Jesse Walker.
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6: Good afternoon, everyone. Here's your latest forecast from the ABK Flooring and Weather Center. Some sunshine, mild today, highs mid-70s. For tonight, clear skies dropping down to 45. For tomorrow, the same thing, sunny back in the mid-70s. More sunshine, a little warmer, though, for Wednesday, Thursday, and Friday. And that's your latest forecast. I'm Shake Broadcasting meteorologist Jesse Walker.
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0: Her first major purchase after becoming a star? 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Ella Langley and Loving Life Again. 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
2: Good afternoon, everyone. Here's your latest forecast from the ABK Flooring and Weather Center. Some sunshine, mild today, highs mid-70s. For tonight, clear skies dropping down to 45. For tomorrow, the same thing, sunny back in the mid-70s. More sunshine, a little warmer, though, for Wednesday, Thursday, and Friday. And that's your latest forecast. I'm Shake Broadcasting meteorologist Jesse Walker.
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2: Breaking news this hour. I'm Ken Lorman in Washington for Town Hall. President Trump is in Nebraska this evening making his case to voters and encouraging Republicans to turn out for next month's midterm elections.
3: It's the first visit for the president during his second term in office, as he'll be rallying support for U.S. Senator Pete Ricketts in his race against independent Dan Osborne. The event today is at the Pinnacle Bank Expo Center at the Nebraska State Fairgrounds in Grand Island. I'm Chris Turner.
2: The U.S. has removed all of its B-1 bombers from an air base in the United Kingdom following security concerns over a suspected terror plot. Reporter Ali Barrett says the action is noteworthy.
4: Certainly, RAF effort has been significant in the military campaign against Iran. It is one of the preferred forward locations, as it's described, for launching those attacks that we have been seeing against Iran.
2: Move follows the arrest of six men accused of plotting an attack on the base, with UK officials saying there are strong indications Iran was involved. Meantime, following a record overseas deployment, the USS Abraham Lincoln is expected to arrive home on Thursday.
5: There are about 5,000 sailors on board. The Navy says the crew played a critical role during its deployment in the Middle East, which lasted more than 286 days without a port stop. There are rumors that President Trump will be in San Diego for the return of the vessel, but that is not yet confirmed by the White House.
2: That's correspondent Rich Thomason reporting. Wall Street closing higher to start the week. Stocks led by a rally in tech shares as the Nasdaq had a new record despite rising Treasury yields. It was at the closing bell, the Dow gaining 90 points, the S&P 500 rising 51, the Nasdaq climbed 286. More on these stories at townhall.com.
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7: Here is your weather forecast from the ABK Flooring Weather Center for this evening. Clear skies. Look for a low overnight down to 46 degrees. Sunny for your Tuesday with an afternoon high near 75. Tomorrow night, clear with a low around 49. Wednesday, sunny with a high near 84. Thursday, sunny with a high near 80. And Friday, sunny with a high near 80.
0: 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We are the General.

0: time arrives just a little bit faster whenever you've got us as your workday soundtrack. Steve Brewer with Cody Johnson.
1: He's a ranch hand in a pinch, man. 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'Cause she's a gold digger with a quick trigger. 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

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Now he's a buckskin, 15 hands, 5-time team road champion.

friends say we're a little country. We take offense to that. We're all country. 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

0: lot of fans really happy with the announcement that he is going to be touring again next year instead of doing the Vegas residency. Yep, it's back to the stadiums and arenas. Kenny Chesney and Carry On. Billy Currington on the way. Got a song we know and love just minutes from now.
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8: Good afternoon. This is Marissa Wagler of Fort Knox Investment Management at 2015 State Street in Washington, Indiana, closing market report. The Dow Jones Industrial Average is up 91 to 51,268. The Nasdaq up 286 to 27,477. And the S&P 500 up 51 to 77,74. In overseas markets, Hong Kong's Hang Seng Index was up 68 to 24,40. Japan's Nikkei 225 was up 16,37 to 69,947. And Europe's Euronext 100 was up 2 to 18,77. In currency, the euro was slightly lower at $1.12, and interest rates, the 10-year treasury note was up 3 basis points to 5.31, while metals, December gold was up 430 to 41.66 an ounce, while December silver is up 99 cents to 61.41 an ounce. In commodity contracts, November crude oil was down 170 to 89.41 a barrel, and November wholesale gasoline was down 7 cents to 3.24 a gallon. 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
9: Here is your weather forecast from the ABK Flooring Weather Center for this evening. Clear skies, look for a low overnight down to 46 degrees. Sunny for your Tuesday with an afternoon high near 75. Tomorrow night, clear with a low around 49. Wednesday, sunny with a high near 84. Thursday, sunny with a high near 80. And Friday, sunny with a high near 80.
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0: I must confess, as prominent of a problem as that is among folks who wear the Western wear, I'm surprised we haven't had a hit song about it sooner. 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
2: 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The Odin Harvest Festival is back on Main Street in Odin. 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And they'll be debuting three new featured exhibits. 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
3: Here is your weather forecast from the ABK Flooring Weather Center for this evening. Clear skies, look for a low overnight down to 46 degrees. Sunny for your Tuesday with an afternoon high near 75. Tomorrow night, clear with a low around 49. Wednesday, sunny with a high near 84. Thursday, sunny with a high near 80. And Friday, sunny with a high near 80.
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0: Red hot rumor in country music circles is he and Ella Langley are a thing. Gotta love a country music power couple. Tucker Wetmore right there. And who told you that? Riley Green just a couple minutes from now. And Stella Lefty with a song that's crossed over to the pop chart.
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10: Here is your weather forecast from the ABK Flooring Weather Center for this evening. Clear skies. Look for a low overnight down to 46 degrees. Sunny for your Tuesday with an afternoon high near 75. Tomorrow night, clear with a low around 49. Wednesday, sunny with a high near 84. Thursday, sunny with a high near 80. And Friday, sunny with a high near 80.
11: 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We are the General. On a

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2: Breaking news this hour from Town Hall. I'm Ken Lorman in Washington. President Trump is pointing to Arizona as he renews concerns about mail-in ballots. More than 3,100 Maricopa County ballots went out early because of a vending error. County officials claim the ballots are safe and valid. President made his comments as he heads to Nebraska for a rally tonight. Meantime, Vice President J.D. Vance is on his way to Alaska to campaign.
3: The vice president heading to a Republican rally in Fairbanks, Alaska in this final stretch ahead of the midterms. He tells reporters,
4: I think it's just a reality of the politics of the state. They obviously have the kind of weird ranked choice voting system that I don't fully understand. But, you know, I think that whether this was going to be a blue wave or a red wave year, you're going to have a competitive Senate race in Alaska. That's been true historically, and I suspect it's going to be true this year, too.
3: Laura.

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Mm-hmm.

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0: October 10th, as the Buffalo Trace Festival is excited to welcome season 19 American Idol winner and country music star Chase Beckham.
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1: Here is your weather forecast from the ABK Flooring Weather Center for this evening. Clear skies. Look for a low overnight down to 46 degrees. Sunny for your Tuesday with an afternoon high near 75. Tomorrow night, clear with a low around 49. Wednesday, sunny with a high near 84. Thursday, sunny with a high near 80. And Friday, sunny with a high near 80.
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0: Always good to have an old friend back in the fold. Of course, he never goes too far from the spotlight. Let's be real here. Blake Shelton and Let Him In Anyway. Kane Brown with Marshmallow. We got a cross-genre duet just a couple minutes from now. And the song that made us fall in love with Lainey Wilson.
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6: Here is your weather forecast from the ABK Flooring Weather Center for this evening. Clear skies. Look for a low overnight down to 46 degrees. Sunny for your Tuesday with an afternoon high near 75. Tomorrow night, clear with a low around 49. Wednesday, sunny with a high near 84. Thursday, sunny with a high near 80. And Friday, sunny with a high near 80.
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0: It's the latest one from Russell Dickerson. Worth Your Wild as we play great country and nothing but right here for you. Kenny Chesney on the way. Got a song we know and love from the Country Music Hall of Famer. And the latest one from Luke Combs is just around the bend as well. Really great country right here for you.
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0: He moved to Nashville strictly to be a songwriter, later became a performer in his own right, and has managed to carve out a pretty solid spot for himself, all things considered. Randy Houser. That's his latest one, Back in the Bottle. Stay here for even more great country, including the song that made us fall in love with Toby Keith, On the Way.
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4: 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The Lady Vikings are the defending state champions in Class 2A, and this year they've been moved up to Class 3A. 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
9: Here is your weather forecast from the ABK Flooring Weather Center for this evening. Clear skies. Look for a low overnight down to 46 degrees. Sunny for your Tuesday with an afternoon high near 75. Tomorrow night, clear with a low around 49. Wednesday, sunny with a high near 84. Thursday, sunny with a high near 80. And Friday, sunny with a high near 80.
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If we could sing, we'd audition to be on The Road. You know, that singing show with Keith Urban and Blake Shelton. But we can't, so we'll just keep singing in the shower right here in Washington. We are the General. We are the General.

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You know, Matt from accounting that just kind of lingers.

0: It is one of my favorite named albums of all time. Ain't Doing This For My Health. Title of the album from that fellow right there, Zach Top. Sam Hunt on the way in just a couple, and we'll hear from country music's mountain man, Dierks Bentley, a song that in many ways has become his signature.
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5: Here is your weather forecast from the ABK Flooring Weather Center for this evening. Clear skies, look for a low overnight down to 46 degrees. Sunny for your Tuesday with an afternoon high near 75. Tomorrow night, clear with a low around 49. Wednesday, sunny with a high near 84. Thursday, sunny with a high near 80. And Friday, sunny with a high near 80.
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0: Not just a country star, of course, part of The Voice, and also spokesman for a chain of boot stores, Riley Green, at his Think As You Drunk. I'm Steve Brewer. Make it a great one. Former Ole Miss pitcher turned country star Brett Young on the way.
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